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0: Coming to you, J3, you got some power. I guess we need to take this one into H19 and pick something else up.
1: Yeah, you can come off J3 power crossover and run through R12.
0: All right, coming in, power crossover R12. Thank you, here we go.
2: Southbound, track number one, engine 7205L.

0: the SXT L-796 has a Liberty Clear Astoria southbound track number 1 to single main engine 7205 out.
1: I got armed up to an 87 pounds.
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0: That PROX 71457.
1: Yes, line 132.
0: That's right, where you want it?
1: You just said it, nail 10 there.
0: All right.
1: T12, T13, all the way. Have a safe one. I didn't want to come back today.
0: You should have seen him trying to get out of here the other night, Scott. Oh, they're worse than any old prom nut.

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0: CL 796-20 North Eastern Braganza, heading southbound at 7205.
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0: And that bad order's got a bad walkway on it. You can't tie the handbrake. 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
1: You set two of them out.
0: I set two cars out and put one handbrake on the good car, be fine.
1: Yeah, that'll be fine.
2: The headache southbound, engine 7205.
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0: with Mikey.
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1: Well, it's cool. They got some.
2: 795, I thought they would practice from.
1: Right, walk them in.
0: Do my Jeep. Leave them out here for right now.
1: 75, we don't want to move them. What's that first one? We're supposed to do good. I'm not going to bury that either.
0: I'm saying leave my hair in H-19. May have, may not, never know. It'll be the 108 H-19 right now. I'm fixing my back air in there with a 7453. That's what I got out of the 7-3. Okay, it'll be a minute. I got to pick that one up there.

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0: Tango to PTI. Yeah, do you have a 143 crew by any chance?
1: 374, please. All right, we on the train. We on the train.
0: Daytown.
1: 143 is on train. MDO just dropped us off.
0: All right, thank you.

0: All the way, 744. Yeah, you got a light door up there looking out.
1: I think that's our light
2: there. That's correct. All right. Jesus, about your answer in 744, over.
3: Yes, sir, SL44, 64 loads, 6 empties, no restrictions, plenty of fuel, plenty of power.
2: I see it all in there. Come on north, signal indication, or east, I say. Go home and cut your lid across the diamond. Have a good trip.
3: Thanks. Appreciate what you do.
2: Thank you, Jeff.

0: 47. By the way, just stand up.
1: You ain't riding nothing but the vintage, are you?
0: I know you're riding on the same side.
1: So you ain't riding a defective part, you're on a good part? Please line up right in there about 10.
0: Rolling.

0: 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Medium clear, Brunswick Junction, Destin Sub, Brunswick Sub, eastbound, 7792.
1: Good break, 4711, you got 3 steps.

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1: 00219, over.
0: All right, well, I'm ready for a job brief when you are.
1: 00219, dispatch portion 341-75-66, Jeff, TSX, T75-70-M3900, TSX, T4J-88-2nd, TSX, T52-718 back, TSX, T31-35-19 back,
0: No defect spec detective effort, rock and roll. As soon as this 744 gets out of your way, it'll be a signal indication. Okay, for you to depart from where you stand, over.
1: I see the indication, northbound 744,
0: clears off.
1: Appreciate it.
0: All right, thank you. Have a good trip. J dispatch checks out.
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1: All right, you got Ogden, you know, on the I-143, turning into bulletin 34033. Mr. Hawk will go in the law at 4 o'clock. He did head it out of Savannah. We got 3 inches, 77 per liter, and the 47 and 4 for the trail. Got about 1,800 gallons of both engines. Then like I got 73 low zero empty for 84.74 tons, 10,157 feet, no restrictions.
0: All right, sounds good. There'll be one coming off the GE site, and that'll be signal indication for you. Over.
1: I've got one trying to get by, and I'll be able to push it. Thank you.
0: Thank you. That's right.

0: forse.
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1: Copy that.

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0: This is just by chance over.
1: 31, Kevin, we should be leaving here in about 10 minutes or so. Get a line us up that south side.
0: Take anything back, will you?
1: Come again, Kevin.
0: Take anything back, will you?
1: Yeah, I got 30 cars.
0: Okay. Oh, well, you got enough headroom then, don't you?
1: Yeah.
0: I brought those 649 down to the 652 just in case you come out of the bus, but that's it, don't matter. Yeah, y'all come on when you can.
1: Thank you.
0: Thank you.
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1: I'll be able to reach you. 10 out of 11, please. Thank you. Congratulations on my 864 assignment.

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1: Separate center. Thank you, sir.
0: Thank you, sir.
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0: 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PTC TO CT168 has been updated, plenty of fuel power, ready to head south.
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1: Have a good trip. I'll get you called outbound at Baldwin. Jay, dispatch, Jacksonville.

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1: I'm gonna see what the plans are for where we're gonna park this thing.
0: Well, let me find out if they had any luck getting a crew for us.
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1: Times it on duty, you remember?

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1: Hey, Case, be on duty, Scott. Unless you got something rolling, the ladder piece, huh?
0: Ladder works for me. Just don't bark 7. I think they got to get to 7. Car inspector said don't bark 7.
1: I walked on you, Scott.
0: Said don't bark 7 where they can't lock it out. That's the car inspector's next track. They request we don't bark 7. They need to get to it.
1: Oh, no, it's perfect right here, right here.
0: Works for me. I'll get you picked up. 8 times PTI. Pick up on the north side, 261.
1: Crew's on duty now.
0: Let me see if I can find him.
1: That's $1 million question.
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1: 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You'll need a ride at South Lake Charles. That's it. Try to tie down.
0: All right, we'll get you one.

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1: Thank you, don't count 66 there, Chris.
0: All right, thank you, JF.
2: 5-16,
0: over. Hey, I'm being told to get, that you're going to be parking in J3. Any possibility I could take the light down there at South Y or no?
2: No, we, it was that pull by and shove back in.
0: All right, let's plan on that. The pull by, shove in, and appreciate it.

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0: Anybody coming over the river?
1: I'm talking at Jenkins Street, 809. You're all head in, is that correct?
0: That is correct, Nova. 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
1: I'll talk to me approaching Jenkins.
0: I'll talk to you, Jenkins.
2: All right, good. Clear for 30. All right, need about 7.

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0: Alright.
2: 648
0: to the
2: 8
0: tower.
2: 648?
0: Yeah, just letting you know we still waiting on a car inspection.
2: I'll hear that.

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0: 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Right now.

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0: 8 tower there. PTI.
2: Yeah, we're ready to leave out line out C-12. 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
0: PTI.
2: Go ahead.
0: PTI I-198 Service Center, Carswell for the swap.
1: All right.
0: 48 T-12 T-13 to the freight lead, talking with him on the way.
2: Thank you, sir.
1: 380-3. Good handbrake test 3-7.
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0: dispatcher, Houston, over.
1: He got a M64821, brother.
0: All right, what do you got?
1: That's a 974, 4,000 gallons in the lead, 7338 on the tons, 8,098 feet on the length. Today we are 40 lows, 80 empties, no restrictions, ready headed your way.
0: You're coming out of freight lead?
1: Yeah, I believe that's what he said.
0: All right, come on. 98 there at Jamestown, and then we'll head on up.
1: Yeah, tell Bubba get out of the way.
0: He probably almost there by the time he'll get over.
1: I appreciate you, bro. Here we go. Hey, we're going to try not to have no problems tonight.
0: Yeah, don't eat it. Let's roll with it.
1: I heard that. Here we go.
0: I love him.
1: Channel 1.

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1: Go ahead.
0: 809 coming up to the West End derail.
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0: 10 Force 1 coming across the derail.
1: Come again.
0: What's that first one coming across the derail?
1: What's that? What's that 7,000? You're on, 76, 72.
0: 72 track to that marker.
1: 72 track. Put that derail, tie the handbrake on the west end motor.
0: Yep, that east end motor will be fine.
1: Alright.
0: 198 clear, Cino, okay, with

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0: Okay. 638 around back there, another five looking out.
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1: 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It's

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0: Defects. 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Detector out. Mark Spector, 648, over.
1: Go ahead.
0: I want to make sure you hit that counter, over.
1: Yeah, I did, brother. Right there at your truck.
0: All right, thank you, sir.

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0: All right, stop.

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0: 198 Tower.
1: 198 Carswell crew should be en route.
0: All right. I 198 Road Line, Urbanville, two tracks south.
2: Come on.
3: Infant, where you in?
2: Waiting on you to get out of the way. I see you got your old bus ride.
0: Don't say that too loud.
2: You didn't have to show out, did you?
0: You know I did.
2: I'll be waiting to hear.

0: clear, James.
1: Yeah, okay.
0: I-41. They got to run 30 miles an hour. They got a bad accident.
1: Uh-oh. How'd you get around him?
0: He stopped him in Ambrose and run us to the side to help us check that car or whatever, but it was only 19D. Kane got it worked out, so we come on around them because they had to run 30, and they had a handbrake on it. They got a hot axle because of it. But the wheel was hot, but the axle wasn't, but it still told them they had to run 30 until it got to the yard.
1: Heard that. Probably holding the hearing in for him to come on
0: now
1: since he's almost out of time.
0: He's good. I don't know if he's going to make it because we was coming by Hayward a while ago. The 624 DD went off.
1: Oh, boy.
0: Hey, playing tomorrow.
1: Back. I got clothes in my truck.
0: It's probably going to be about 11 o'clock. After he's got to take his test and all that stuff for railroad tomorrow, so he ain't working. So he's going to call me. It should be around lunch or something. I'll let
1: you. It depends how far out I put off. I'd like to go there.
0: Come on and go.
1: I also have to come back to work too, though, bro. I ain't got to all day.

0: 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It's hard on an old man nowadays.
1: I give you Obama.
0: I don't want no flashback of the good times.
1: They might make you backslide.
0: Quickly.

0: Y'all have a ride sitting out there at the shack waiting on y'all.
1: Yeah, it's been waiting since 2200.
0: Yeah, he's sitting out there when we came to work.
1: I mean, 2000. AN's convinced it's a scam.
0: Hey, he's there, I seen him. Y'all look good with your marker.
1: Appreciate it, we did, love it. Why'd they annul all them trains?
0: I don't know, them two deadheads sure cut us out of a bunch of money.
1: Every train they had on order is now annulled.
0: Like they had plenty of power out there, but I don't know.
1: Somebody whispered FRA.
0: We didn't see them.

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1: Yeah, okay.
0: Back when you get out.

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0: Bubba heads all stacked in there. Come on. 98, go ahead.
1: Good evening, that's the 19820. We're just ready to brief, over.
0: Come on with it.
1: All right, what's the 19820? Working with dispatch bulletin 34, engineer Forrest, conductor Andrews on duty at 2200. We are 29 loads, 6 MGs at 4,189 tons at 6,007 feet long. Got 2,000 gallons of fuel in both engines, all head end power, no restriction, PTC, trip off good, ready to blast off back to Savannah, over.
0: All right, signal increase, man. Have a good trip.
1: 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Appreciate you.
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0: 28 clear Jamestown on the 974 northbound. Double main, can you man up?
1: This is VI-198, 20 liters, engine 260, 727, medium clear signal, right here, southbound, northbound and wide.

0: answer, over. 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Like, whoever this is, I'm not hearing anything. 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
1: Go ahead, John.
0: I don't think that was you. You ain't been toning me up, have you?
1: No, sir. 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
0: Yeah, somebody keeps toning me up on a way cross, but I can't hear nothing.
1: I don't know. It wasn't me, brother.
0: All right. I didn't think so. I mean, not for you to be back on 32 that quick, but all right. Come on. We'll see. Well, 541 will be by the time y'all get up there. And we will meet 125 at Boulder.
1: All right, here we go.

0: 541. 648 coming at you there at Minshew and, I don't know, we're right up against it. We have, what, 50 minutes? Just, y'all should be able to make Cardwell. Yeah, I know it. That's the only reason 648's coming at you. He's already by Jamestown now, so. Yeah, we'll just say the car as well. I think a switcher on it.
1: All right, well, CSX. 91.5.

CFX detector, milepost 591.5, no defects, repeat, no defects, total axles 498, detector out.

Good looking out.

normal way. 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It's 5:41. Gonna be pulling up to the doorstep. 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
0: 74, track, all right.
2: You mean they didn't write nothing up on?

Match Jack Swing Store. That's right. So let's pull up Brunel. We'll try it down there. We'll get a ride. It's in J03. I'll get that sheet to work on that ticket. Swap. If you guys are still interested, over. Hey, you seen ones over.

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1: I-125,
0: approaching. We up here on this 64, you know, we can come out the east end, go down the ladder to the west end, you know. 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
0: Hey, we're coming up to Brunel if you get me a ride there, sir.

0: 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Ferdinand, you're picking up an M210, please.
1: Alright.
0: 8-2-10, any supplies needed on that train?
1: I believe everything's good,
0: I think, sir, got a right heading to you.
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0: 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Got a Hoffman coming out to swap with you.
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0: Right here,
1: I'm checking everything.
0: Right, six, checking up.
1: Sorry, PTI. You're available 125 at the service center out the car as well, please.
0: I got a proof from Brunel to South Lake Austin. I'll go get it.
1: Thank you.
0: Minute.

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1: Niner, 1.5, no defects, repeat, no defects, total axles, 3, Niner, 8, detector out.
2: What's on the final defect?
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0: 592-21-10, we got an obstruction in the track.
1: Turkey dispatch, answer over.
2: It's Maddox on 261, loaded up on this 541-18.
1: All right, just holler at the yard. We still want you to North Connection. Take it on in.
2: Here we go.
1: Thank you, sir.
2: Thank you.
1: All right, sir.
3: What?
2: Your red eye?
3: Red eye, North Connection, row 8.
0: Stand, obstruction removed. Good to proceed. Thank you.

Hey, Brian, that's Corey on this 210. We loaded up on this B795-16, getting the order swapped over for me. Got a 34-221 with the 60 minutes.

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1: That's great, no.
0: All right, got them activated now on that B795, 16 at this time. 0026. Dispatcher BTF over.
2: Not sure I'm okay and affected at 0026 BTF over.
0: That's correct.
2: Yeah, I kind of get it all dialed in there, but I would be ready to head south when I get it all plugged in.
0: All right, take your time getting dialed up. There's 604 coming through range spot. They're dead at 2. They got them lined all in south connection, 6,200 feet. So, got to get him by south way cross. We'll get you moving over.
2: All right, be waiting on them, and then we'll be looking for a light and project run.
0: All right, how's the fuel, over?
2: I'm going to need some when we get the ball. And there's about 900 on this lead one and about, I think it was like 1,200 on that second one.
0: All right, thank you.

Conrad, multiplying back 26 straight here. 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

0: 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Put an 8 on the side. What's up?
1: 8 on the side. You are up.

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1: I'm not.

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1: 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Set out 163 is first one across.
2: First one to the
1: bottom unit. 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Coupled up to 72. The other two are good. Feel excited, the top two can go to 73.

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Sir, which way you got self line, T10 or T12? All right, y'all, about ready to start pulling on.

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0: You got 125, they're trying to turn the corner there at Rice Junction. How long before you ready to leave, over?
1: We're coming out now.
0: How far are you from the signal, over?

0: 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All right, thank you, over.
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0: 120, over.
1: I'm going siding there at Homestead to see 2 125, which is there, and 592 right behind them.

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0: miles. 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
1: You are.

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0: 0-494.
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1: Yeah.
0: Yeah.
1: How many more y'all need?

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1: Up right 10.
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0: 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Last track clear, Engineer agrees, over. 0142 on that WMAT.
1: 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Appreciate it.
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0: Saturday, I'm 494.
1: Hi, 4.
0: Sir, y'all about ready to pull down at T10?
1: Yeah, we're ready. Pulling on now.
0: All right, down T10.
1: All right, sir, down T10, thank you.

0: take 49A, Kyle.
1: 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Line through the tunnel. Should have this one clear. I'll line you R13 to R1 as soon as he does clear.
0: All right, sliding all the way through R13, R1. Here we go.

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1: 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Set your calendar there, Jeremy. We'll fill up one. You'll probably have a couple cars to hold on to. We'll just set over to two.
0: All right. One changing to.
2: R9221 clear. Southbound Homestead, Maine, North Rock.

0: Tower to PTI. 210 at the service center out to Brunel, please.
1: Alrighty, somebody just came out here and said it was going to Carswell.
0: No, ain't nothing out there at Carswell. 210 will be at Brunel there.
1: Alrighty. About this, six track in Haiti.
2: Pretty good, 453. Appreciate it,
1: thank you, sir.
2: Clear, switch. Thanks for that, too. Good to be back.

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1: Nothing wrong?
0: I got it set up.

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0: All right, good hand brakes to set out, break away from it. Yeah, there's this.
1: Desire to 649, you're making that east end line, that R1 up to switching lead. Here, man, I see you bottom right here in front of the tower.
0: All right, looking at my bottom.
1: Past 4 days, he's been relieving me, and that day and night, we're working together.

0: Yeah, so can you pass it to 3-0?
1: Yes.
0: Be well on the east end.
1: What now?

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0: All right, we stop. All right, 3-7 flies when they settle down, 7204.
1: Tall thermic. Right, 17 of them, 5881.

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1: Go ahead.
0: I'm sorry if that, you know.
1: Thank you, sir.
0: Yes, sir, yes, sir. Yeah, that's the focus 3-day
2: Jones. 453 permission out to East End to the South 40 yard.
0: Thank you, sir. I've pushed through all doubles and send that bid on office.
2: Yes, sir. Once y'all start making a move there, just talk to me around the East End.
0: I understand. Thank you.

0: before you start making that double there, T10 through the pocket straight up.
1: Good minute. Cut it when you're ready. 7204, you got 3 steps. I'm dropping 3 steps. Flight coming to you, leaving the cars in clear.
2: Clear up riding the link 3 8 here.
3: M691 8000.
0: Six ninety one. Keep coming to me. Just head in 72 300 feet.
3: That's right.
0: All right, come on to me. Talk to me, approaching Jenkins.
3: All right, talk to you, Jenkins.

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1: Idaho tracks, 20 cars, clear, 4 on the ground, 7204. You guys are down.
0: Tired of 494, last one will be against you there.
1: I think. Let me know when that bottom rolls across the buggy line. That's the last switch and it's 10B against me there.
0: That's right, I'm going to have 691 coming. As soon as he gets in the clear, I'll line you up to the signal there.
1: Alright, I understand.
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1: Yeah, right. How many more bits?

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1: Good minute, 3-7, 7204. You can cut them when you're ready.
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0: clear ground. 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
1: Y'all get them tied and tested there. 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
0: All right. All right. 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
1: At 27, 2 and 4.
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1: 4, 7, 6, 6.
0: 3 more. Thank God,
1: somebody's in the house. 2 more, 7, 6, 6. Last one.
0: We don't need.
1: Hey, we get her down, that'll be good, 7, 6, 6.
2: Alright, got it there.
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1: Reset, 7, 6, 6.
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1: And 210-20, ready to drop us, over.
0: All right, what you got, over?
1: Yes, 210-20, ready to drop us, over. 703, so about 3,800 on the floor. 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Yeah, Brown, so that the internal is conducted at 34743. And then, fuel loads 103 empty, 5,334 tons, 9,831 feet. No cars, fuel around the
0: side. All right, ready for your signal indication. 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This is about clear now.

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0: All right, line up for seven. 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Come back, 7 couple.
1: Hey, release 3 7 couple. Don't keep it under 40 yet.
0: Ride 7 16.
2: Right. Got you. 10 couple.

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1: Can't get a clear right junction, no foul. Number 2, CJ, still on 3.
0: One cup. 20 feet. 10 feet. 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
1: All right, line all the way to the light. 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I appreciate it.
2: 3-7,
1: 7-16. Let me get about 21 on that stop, 2-0. 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Got 3-7.
0: .649 lined out to R3, R13 on the tunnel to the shop.
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0: 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Hot, I'm on your way.
1: Good, Ron. Sandberg off ahead.
2: Anything on the DP is good. Release the 3-step ahead with.
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2: Our control bound is.
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0: What was that west?
1: Need about
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1: 16. How many you got walk on? 5. 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
2: Ground, I'm testing the same
1: thing. 3.
0: We're 928 Tower.
1: 7. 5-1.
0: We're ready to come out of love.
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0: Looking.

0: 7016 lined up for 6. In the clear. That's on him 2. Good for 8.
1: That's on that 7-8. Please stop. 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Stand,
0: heading now, 7-2-0. Healthy ride, 7-16, 8-1.
1: Three steps, cliff round. 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
1: Three to couple. I'm keeping it under 40 then.
0: All right.

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You got 377-16. Go ahead. That's hot right there. There's some guys gonna be swinging over on front here in just a minute too.

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0: Totally anything in y'all's way from leaving out the west end.
1: 649, four engines on the west end right here at the shop gate.
0: Yeah, besides them.
2: 492 out here also.
0: 492's out there also?
2: 691, I'm sorry, 691.
1: Man, been here so long, he don't even know what he's on.
2: What day it is, what night it is.
1: I know the feeling.

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1: All right, I'm on 15, 1-5.
0: All right, need 1-5. Got an 8 approach up here. So. Hear anything leaking or anything on that DP, dude? 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I think the average guide is like 103.

0: 291, how many of them do you have?
1: Got three of them.
0: That one toward B Tower right there, I can't make it out. 5445 maybe.
1: That's right, that's right.
2: If we can back up, give them some room right here to shop keep service.
0: I'm fixing to be able to take all y'all, I believe. Got two crews out front moving right this minute.
2: I got you.
1: Clear all.
0: High five. They got five of them or four?
2: Got four of them.

0: bottom one might be a 7319. I think the bottom two are dead tow, westmost engine.
1: 7319 and a 7720.
0: Yeah, that's right.
1: Top two are what, a 7204 and 7089?
0: That's right. Ah, Lee!

0: 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This is Joe Story, 216-119 Northbound Main Street.
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1: Couple. 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Milepost 594.7. 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
1: 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Ready, start making your way to 74 track to derailer eastmost break.
4: What track you say?
1: 74.
4: 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Here we go.
1: Our bunch is going in 73 now, so drag your heels a little bit.
2: I-144 service center, over.
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2: I-144, Rochard Service Center, over.
1: Go ahead.
2: Yes, sir. You sent a truck out to Brunel. The reverser broke off inside where it goes, Joe.
1: We don't have trucks anymore. We got to go to the shop for that right there.
2: All right.
1: Get over the shop.
6: Did you say that was, Mr. Haley?
1: I don't know. I can't hardly hear him. I got to get a hold of the shop. I'm going to meet him do that over here, Cole.
6: I-144, that the reverser broken?
7: That's right.
1: Jeez.
2: What were y'all doing?
1: So sticky there, are you, Indiana?
3: It won't make noise, though.
1: 691.
2: 691, okay.
1: Come on to 72 track, 72.
2: 72, here we go.

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0: line clear, big truck, up around 20 cars. 10-18, you got.
1: Thank you, sir. We're making our way west.
2: Interior
1: 144. 144.
2: 144. Broken in the lead engine, is that correct? But it's in forward right now, so it's not a problem.
1: That's right. It's in the lead engine, and I can make it go back and forth.
2: As long as we can get it back in centered, we should be able to put a screw in it and take it out, right?
1: Yes, sir. That would work. That would be great. If you got a pair of needle nose or something like that, I could probably get it out.
2: Good deal.
1: You gonna bring it to me? Two more.

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0: on the bay. I want to get down 782. On the buck.
1: 4-2, and I'm under 4 miles. 7-8.
0: Down, clear. 3-4, 7-8.

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1: M494 calling that car in Spectrum.

0: 453 all the way around, south connection, y'all have a safe trip.
1: All right. 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
0: Say again, over.
1: From right, got to pick up the R10, right?
0: That's right, you got to pick up R10.
1: Yes, sir. All right.
0: Our PTI, if you want to stay over there with 453 to help them, they'll be making picking up cars in R10.

0: Yeah, 144.
1: Yeah, you need me to bring it in there, or you going to bring me something to try to get it out with?
0: Shop should be in there. I think they can get it out.
1: All right, I understand. I appreciate it. I appreciate you. Thank you, sir.

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1: You're just going to pull this one out and leave everything in, right?
0: Yep.
1: Copy that.
0: Need something else besides the fuel and sand, like it's time to run it.

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Say again now. All switches line. Clear this track. Clear ground. Come back. 20 calls. 782 weeks ago. That's correct. This 782 gonna be in screen mode.

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0: Thank you.
2: Bye, 290, y'all can open up there, number one main there, US Rail, signal location back to the yard, let me know when the switch is locked up.
3: Alright, we'll let you know when we lock back up.
2: How about Hoover?
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15 calls to make sure you do that. Calls. Yeah, that makes it.

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1: 4-94-21, over.
0: This 496.
1: M-494, over.
0: Alright, M-494, go ahead.
1: Yes, sir. I got bulletin number 34659, Bickle and Newton, on duty at 0030 on today's date, 0721. Got four engines with us, set up 3x1. Got one DP that's in line 94. Got a total of 15,878 tons, 11,016 feet, 96 lows, 60 empties. Not a key train, PTCTO both up and running, and ready to head east on your railroad, over.
0: Come on, Eastone.
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1: Yeah, y'all go ahead. I meant bringing that other one back because the guys were switching up front.
2: 16, clear, fairground, east.
0: Well, somebody's doing that.

0: 661 out west to the big tower.
1: Again, yeah.
2: 20,
0: 72 inches up. That's railroad, wouldn't work without you, Andy.
2: Don't tell that.
3: Your last 20 to the couple, 20, last 20.
2: Last 20, 72 inches up.
1: Yeah, we're the last line of defense.

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1: 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Is US Rail for number one.
0: All right, US Rail, number one main line locked up. Headed back in. Appreciate it, guys.
1: Thank you.
0: All right, welcome. 6-6 studio.

0: Stayed out there, stepped on that, on his body. By the number 68972. I'm ready for the story.
1: 68973.
0: Three. Right, Junction, track 1559 out.

0: I understand you. 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
1: Go ahead.
0: Fantastic. 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

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I don't know if they got one at 8 hour or not. Semiconductor.

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1: Got it here. Yes, sir.
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3144. JL 796, over. Alright, I'm gonna hold you there for 456. You're still double now there. I'll bring you up behind this 144. Yardmaster says they're in route of the train. Once they pull, we'll get you to the south line. Wait on 453, the deep part, over. 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Check out.

0: Contact 450, I'm clear. 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
1: 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He says,
2: I'm going to tell you, doing a roll by, pick you up at 4 miles on 782.

0: 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Two 61 Service Center, over.
1: Go ahead.
0: Coming to you with four pole engines, over. West end.
1: Sure.

0: Well, they're bringing four bolt engines in.
1: 453, ACO. 453, y'all ready? Blast off of that R10 power crossover south connection.
2: Yes, sir. Take a thing you do, sir.

0: Sí, soy un solo.
1: Why y'all bring a four bolt engine?
0: We were told to, sir. Over.
1: What four are you bringing?
0: I have the 6512 and the 8410, the 80, whatever the other 12, 8212, and whatever was attached to it. I don't have the number on it right yet. At a 6410, quit loading. It won't load. ECU fault, bad, excuse me, ECU fault, B7, and ANA 3, bad ID.

0: thing I know anything about is the 2418. Here we go again. I mean, again.
1: What did it say, Mike? I'm sorry. I had the radio turned down.
0: The only thing I know about the 2418.
1: Yeah, I know.
0: Come inside the derailleur right here and see what's going on with this crap.
1: Okay. I know two of them's got a shop. I don't know about the other two. Inside the derailleur, told
0: me. I got to figure out what all you have first to try to figure out. Apparently nobody else knows.
1: Well, I just found out about the 6512. He told me I couldn't move with it. I showed him I could, but I'm actually running off the power off of the 8410. This one won't load it up. Go back down there to see us. Need to go back down to single units in a boat. Be done with it.
0: Nobody wrote nothing up on that 6512. As far as I'm concerned, it's good.
1: I know, but it just happened. I talked to the crew. He jumped up here with me. He said it just happened, and they were going to my lunch. Him and he haven't write it up.
0: Talk to the MTO about bringing this stuff in?
1: Not the MTO, no.
0: No, I don't have it. I may want to run them like a cow and calf. I have something to work with.
1: Well, I mean, you ain't going to have no power off of it for 65. It's just going to be a dead calf. So Yardmaster is what told me to put ringing in. Trainmaster trying to get a reverser out of a hole.
0: I don't know how it broke off. 20-something years, I never broke one.
1: They're breakable, but I ain't never broke one. Well, not what I'm meaning to.

0: All right, I see the 6512 to 8410. 2418 in that mess.
1: Yeah,
0: 2418, I believe it's going to be the West Post. And then the third one, I can't remember what it is.
2: When I get done servicing three, we'll put them up there in a minute.
1: CSX.
2: Tilled in, relax.
1: Spec detector.
3: Mile.
1: Get off. 0.7. 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
1: No. Mission.
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4: 7 9 6 20
2: They're pulling now in.
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0: Are they going in the west end or the east end of the race? I don't know. He's got roaches too. I don't know. That's all he's got.
1: I got three.
0: Probably got that, it just don't look it.
1: CXTL 796, they approached Astoria, Single Maintenance Track 2 North.

0: Jack for this, Fletcher Antron.
1: Hey, Wesley, 646. We need a swing light there at Waste Way Cross so they can arm this light and everything.
0: It'll come to you.
1: Take it down. Give you a call back in a little bit for a job briefing.
0: All right, Jack's out.

AI, 126, 21, over. What kind of supplies is that outbound need to bring, over?

0: split 3 car and fiddle.
1: Four fifth three, give me 419 on that. Class one on the autoracks and roll by on the whole train.
0: Thank you, sir, for 419. Thank you, sir. You be blessed, sir. Yeah.
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0: Gotta put it in gear, I guess.
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1: 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Nobody called anybody about it. Just let it be.
0: Yes, sir.
1: Not called. No nothing.
2: Oh, yeah.
3: Oh, yeah. 443-21 approaching limited. South Wake Grove. Southbound number 1, 260, 782 out.
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0: Y'all have a good trip, Scott. 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
1: Yes, sir. 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
0: Love you too, Scott.
1: Andy. But I do.

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Detector out.

26-17 clear, correction, 9126-21 clear, southbound to Homestead, main tracks 6XT, 3286 southbound out.

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0: stack for this such or anything.
1: 646 for that job, briefing over.
0: Where you got them?
1: Yes, you got Connell and Dixon on duty 0300, bulletin number 34782, total of 42 messages. Got three engines this morning, 5380 in the lead, 7030 second out, 3195 third out, 4,000 gallons apiece, 57 loads, 89 empties, total of 146 cars, 10,464 tons, 99.03 on the link, plenty of fuel, plenty of power for the train, TO active, PTC active, calendar day space, but filled out by the engineer.
0: All right, well, a good power, good fuel, PTC, TO. Let's see. Are you DP'd or no?
1: No, sir, we're not DP'd.
0: Six-45's coming through DuPont right now, so I'll probably just meet y'all at Ruskin's and then turn you loose there.
1: That sounds like a good plan to me, Wes. We appreciate it.
0: All right, here we go. Next time.

0: 609 service center. Yeah, this lead locomotive has a non-compliant locomotive tag on it with a defect 184Q7-8. They forget to take it off, or it's okay to go with?
1: They forgot to take it off and come out of the shop.
0: All right, go ahead and take it off.

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1: Good.
0: Come over here, H19, 796. I need a ride here in a minute.
1: Oh, I don't know.
0: Star 796, and y'all ready R4X02. Put that power on H19.
1: All right. Clear, knocking the chicken.

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0: The tower. 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
1: P-10. 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

5420. 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

0: 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No defect. Total. Actuals 4, 5, 6. Detector out.
1: Don't look down here, sucker. Yeah, come on. Just come on. What she said. I wish they'd make some more. Yeah, I thought so.

0: It's not it, though.
1: Go ahead,
0: 690. Got a blue flag up and down. Oh, he dropped it. Okay.

they derailed at Bay Line. They let a local run out ahead of us, right behind 649, ahead of 645, and the local derailed. Yep. Yeah.

0: you there. Yeah, both of them. You mean to...
1: All right, line up on him.

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1: 645 is the police station.
0: You got
1: him. 821 number 89563, 645-20-7417, it's all for the tracks from all the way from North Thomasville to SAS, Ruston, over.
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1: M645-20, 7417.
0: So, North Thomasville and the FDS reference, everything in between Mississippi is there. Clear everything over.
1: That's correct, very, very good, sir.
0: Sorry, let's make it an 0529. 0529, have you met? 0579, WMS, and 646.
1: So, have they told you that they want you dead or
0: in the South Side or anything? Have you talked to the yard over?
1: No, we haven't talked to them. I would imagine they'd cross us over and go into the order.
0: All right, 646, what's your milepost number?
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1: 645,
2: 8 hours. Go ahead, 645.
1: 6,700 feet. All head in, we are stopped at Needham, over.
2: Roll over and talk to that B tower, sir. I'll change that off. Carry y'all T-13, I'll try to get y'all a light.
1: All right,
2: T-13.
1: Got them moving down here, over. Y'all have a good day.
0: All right, appreciate it, Ernie. Y'all be careful.

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1: All right, T12, T13, straight up.
0: T12, T13, straight up. Okay.

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1: Clear, leaving three. I'm swinging, leaving Carson.
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1: Yeah, come all the way down to the east end. As soon as this 690 gets out of here, I'll get you all a light.
2: All right. Break lead.
1: Moving. I'll check with dispatchers Emery and see where I can get you lined.
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1: 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We do have enough popcorn to power desk. We do have PT-10 trip up by those.
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1: Blocks, you can get over at 6:09.
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0: 16 stop, seeing the track going northbound Jameson.
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9-7-5-5-6, I got it. I'm showing it armed up.

0: got anybody behind y'all, 743?
1: There's a 647, I think, back there. He's already on double truck. There's one sitting, another pig train sitting there on two. There's one on each of them, look like. Yeah, that's right. Both of them southbound.
2: J-E-N-6-9, ready for you, got Garza and Proctor, M6921 with bulletin number 34891. 90 messages on duty there, 430. Got four engines, three on the head, one DP, 95 bag, trailing tonnage, 14,772, 10,081 on the length, 118 loads, 32 empties, no restrictions, no work between here and Savannah. PTC and TO operational counter dance.
3: All right, good deal, PTC on the field of power, no work, about ready to go. All right, I got a 743 about to come across the diamond. If y'all are about ready, I'll be looking for a light after that, and we'll head that way.
2: Understand, once one clears the diamond, looking for a light.
3: Yeah, I appreciate it. Here we go.
2: All right, back with you, Andrew.

0: at 120. See if we finally find the rear. 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
1: SL 4320 says ST 3329 clear Rice Junction. Two tracks.
2: Hey, did 690 get a ride with somebody else?
3: Not that I know of. A tower to 690 conductor. 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
0: Line to route 12, open track. Up and right when you get them turned around, 645, come on back point.
1: Coming on back.
3: Hold up, 645.
1: You see your
3: line doesn't stay. Holding up. Got a switch, not lining.
1: Alright.
0: Yeah, I see the crossover.
3: Alright, there it is, solid indication, line of mechanical power crossover, row 12.
1: Alright, back on 20 up there,
0: Roger, come on back 20.
1: 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Restricted mode.
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2: 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I'm looking at it and stand by for 1 second or 6 9.
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1: Go ahead, over.
2: Alright, sir, I got you lined off switchily towards that light. I'd swing all the way up there past, clear up on the switching lead. I'd throw that switch and, get it checked out there, and watch, back here.
1: Alright, if you've done it, you just catch right all the way up here and then, show all the way back.
2: That's correct. He can ride the BP all the way up there and then, once we get the switch, lined back, we can get you lined back down.
1: I understand. Then you swing, done right up, swing it all the way by, and then verify the switch.
2: Yes, sir.
1: Job that, Andrew. All right, pulling on.
5: 8-6-47, that's how.
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1: Yeah.

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1: 725-21, ready to job brief and blast off them.
2: Alright, good morning, Shadow.
1: 725-21 with Stafford and McCraney on duty at 5:30. It's got bulletin number 34993 on the CSXT locomotive 3022. It's got 4,100 gallons of fuel in it. It's got a total of 15 cars today, 10 loads, 5 empties, 1,327 tons, 979 foot long. It's got PTCTO calendar day, not a key train, no restrictions. You got to work the grip of B first and then head to Fort Stewart.
2: Okay, all right, we can do all that. That'll be just fine. Y'all be looking for a lot. 690 said something about them being ready to go, and then Natar just called me. I guess they got to do a little sashaying. So as soon as I can get them out your way, y'all be looking for a lot, and we'll head up there.
1: All right, thank you, ma'am.
2: Thank you. Here we go.

0: 19, it's 010, Merc 422.
1: Is that 10 more?
2: That's right, 10-10.
1: That crossover right there that you're about to go through there, just stopping about a car or two past it.
2: Alright, give me about 6 more, 6, 34, 22.
1: Alright, 6 of them.
2: No rush, you can bring her down 34-22.

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0: Ready to come out of 12-8 Tower. 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
1: Yeah, come on out of 12. I'll run you all through 11.

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0: It's got a PCC issue. We get up here, see if you can take that jumper cable off between the third and the fourth. That last one's got a PCC issue on the screen. I went back there and isolated all the rest of it.
1: I was 126, 2132, 86, north, first moment, number one.

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0: 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I got maintainers en route to check that switch out.
1: Alright, release three back.

0: Highway 26, 21, 3286, going, flip over there.
1: Something might be something with that. 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

0: 209 to that 647. Come in, Ed.
1: That was a heck of a ride.
0: In 209 at 347. Come in, Ed.
2: Yeah, go ahead. We're just there to clear US-1.
0: Okay, y'all still stop.
2: That's right.

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2: CSX M20919.
1: How far are you from Jamestown?
2: We're getting prepared to start right now.
1: I don't know how long they're going to hold that 647 ahead of you out. If you could stop before Jamestown, I'll put you on number one track.
2: Yeah, we can stop before we get to Jamestown. Stop it now.
1: Okay, you take that signal down.
2: Yeah, because I don't understand you taking your signal down, Jamestown.
1: Appreciate it. X-647, y'all still sitting there.
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4: Yes, that's correct.
1: All right, I'm going to knock it down.

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2: Go ahead, over.
1: West end with four of them, over. Head in power.
2: Alright, what's that east post going to be?
1: 7417.
2: Alright, Prince 7417, we're going to tie down the east post.
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0: 3FX detector, milepost 591.5. No defects. Repeat, no defects. Detector out.
1: Still 6M, still 919. Yeah, 6M209, right short 8,000.

0: M2019
1: to Rice Road 8-0. 209.
0: Coming up to
1: Rice Junction. All right, so we'll get you swapped out of there.
0: All right, we should have a ride out there if they want to use it or not.

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1: Hi, Tango to Ice.
0: Yeah, so what is the issue with the E1, E2 we're trying to get resolved?
1: They had a Catalina route through T12 up, I guess, toward the T-switch, and for some reason it, I guess, didn't line the E2 switch, and that train went up the switch.
0: Alright, so do you need a line reverse or normal?
1: Normal.
0: Alright, well, let's see line it now.

0: Everything looks good up here.
1: Yeah, it looks good here.
0: HRL 725.
2: 725.
0: You're on T-10?
2: Yes, sir. East end, T-10.
0: All right, let's ease up through the pocket. Headed up toward that T-13, staying clear 690, and I'm going to line him behind you.
2: Easing through the pocket, staying clear 690, here we go.

0: 209, outbound to that inbound. Sorry about that.
1: 209.
0: What's your location?
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0: 8:30 on 690, switching lead around the pocket, back down T12 over.
1: Coming there, Andrew. You copy him? Said switching lead back through the pocket, back down to the train.

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0: Alright, copy that.
1: 34-22,
0: clear 20.
1: Clear 20.

0: dispatcher, over.
1: M209, 19, outbound crew, let's do a job briefing and get permission to pull over, stand whenever we can.
0: All right, go ahead, what's the number?
1: We are the M209, 19, 2XD-7251, 2XD-5215, got Barry and Hamilton on duty at 630, dispatch bulletin 35198, got 76 loads, 0 empties, 6,714 tons, 8,676 foot, we have switching power, we're hitting power, we have one.

0: dispatcher, over.
1: M209-19, outbound crew, let's do a job briefing and get permission before we stand whenever we can.
0: All right, go ahead, what's the number?
1: All right, we are the M209-19, 2XD-7251. 2XD-5215, got Barry and Hamilton on duty at 6:30. Dispatch bulletin 35198, got 76 loads, 0 empties, 6,714 tons, 8,676 foot. We have sufficient power, we're heading power. We have 1,600 gallons on the first engine, 2,000 gallons on the second engine, not a key train, no restriction. We have 58 racks for Baldwin before we go to Moncrief. We have PTC and TO.
0: Plenty of fuel, plenty of power. PTC and TO look like they're good to go. Engines calendar day. Y'all on board, got 58 for Baldwin and ready to roll.
1: That's right.
0: Okay, to 440 stand. Signal indication. Looks like the JE's ready as soon as that diamond clears up.
1: Sounds good. We appreciate it.
0: Y'all have a good morning.

0: 09-19 approach.
1: Yeah, Cosmo LM number one track. Southbound.
0: Then I'll

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1: We've already dropped reef with the JAD, but we got 1,600 gallons on the head, 2,000 on the second, 58 autorex for Baldwin before we go to Moncrief with the rest.
0: Alright, good deal. That'll work. Y'all come on this baby. I need some. Give me a shout.
1: Copy that. 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Heading south.
0: Yes, you do.

Last one, 34.6.

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1: Yeah, y'all clear.
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0: 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Three to two.
1: 25, clear signal, Rice Junction, 3022, north.
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0: L725, CSX, T3022, Mr. Hornsville. Mile hour when you're ready, 161.
1: Go ahead, Mr. Horn, over there, Mr. Stafford. Where you been?
0: Man, I've been practicing retirement.
1: Practicing, man.
0: Yeah, I was 4 days shy of being a month. No.
1: What's that lead engine? I know the engineer. What's the lead engine?
0: Yeah, easy money. 3022, 3022.
1: All right, give me just a second. I'll call you right back.

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1: Hi, Mr. Arms, understand this 725-21 with the 3022 staff just put up that throw it on that Jessup sub, put an AM583.5 and the AM585.3, amend equipment in the clear.
0: That's correct, at 0753.
1: 753, I sure appreciate it.
0: And, I do the same thing for December. I take the whole month of December off every year.
1: I tell you what, it's hard to come back. It's bombing range.
0: Ain't it? I dread New Year's.
2: M-0992-6-D-7251, got a limited clear, Astoria, track 1 to Main, south out.
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1: Green 10-0-9-9-2-6-0-6-1, clear signal, no temperature engine, main turn,

0: 26, 90, medium clear in front of the junction, headed eastbound in 3422.
1: Out of the way, Andrew.
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1: 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I hit about 4 o'clock.
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1: over.
0: All right, come on down to Nichols.
1: All right, coming up to Nichols.

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1: Go ahead, over.
0: Make that a good roll by at 0813. You're clear in the yard now.
1: 0813, thank you. Have a good day.
2: Calling D.E. Deluxe. Coach Hanson, 690, over.
1: Yes, sir. Good morning. Got M690-21, lead locomotive 3422. Guards on the copy coming to you eastbound, Life Commissioner 707.
2: I'm M690, have the latest submission on that Brunswick sub from the AO591.0 to the AO595.5. Max fee permitted for your train there.
1: Understand, M690, locomotive 3422, guards the copy, has permission D.E. Deloach's 707. Brunswick sub, milepost AO591.0, milepost AO595.5, minute limit. Question is clear, back to fee permitted.
2: Just called in okay at 0848.
1: 0814?
2: 14, excuse me.
1: All right, 0814, thank you.
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0: I got an 88 on the bottom. N6-9021, clear the fairgrounds on the main. 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
1: Grover, 8 hours.
2: Good day, Grover.
1: We headed to you on B-42. What's it looking like? We need to stop at the clearance point, or can we go through the group retarder?
3: Set 161.
2: Grover lined all the way out to the south master.
1: Yeah, all the way to the south master. Appreciate it. That group retarder open.
2: That's correct.
1: All right.

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1: Good.
0: Now 3 steps.

0: Carter's Cabin. I'm
1: right there.
0: I'm sitting on right here, the number 2 track going from West Bay Cross, North Lead, into the yard there, down T-13. Got permission to do that?
1: West Bay Cross, down T-13, yeah.
0: I need to talk to you. I need to go to an emergency crossing to get off there.
1: I just hit toward 18, call me at the power switch.
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1: 2423 is west end.
2: Should be just them two cars, huh?
1: It's something else. 2423 is popping the governor and the water button and low oil pressure.
0: All clear, please.

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1: Hey, y'all come on across zero and just hold up right in the fuel tank for a minute. Try to get y'all a track cleared up.
0: All right, come on across there and clear the cross and get inside. Here we come.

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0: We're headed to you on 36. We'll see how far we can come out.
1: Don't go past the clearance point.
0: Copy.

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1: That's 847. 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
0: All right, we got this DP, 64 back. We're going to pull it out and shove everything back in.
1: That's right. I can't believe y'all got DP.
0: Oh, okay. Sorry about that. Track, you want to set that DP in?
1: You can set it in R1.
0: R1, all right.

0: 96, huh? Short head. Bring 74 to the derailer. Tie down the east post.
1: 74 to the derailer. Set, gets out of the way.
2: 725, push dead to him at 3022 north.
0: Go ahead.
2: Time to the east way was 4 over.
0: All right, Doctor, make time.
2: Got this one down.

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1: Yeah, that's right.
0: All right, just 36. Still looking good about 25 cars, 25.
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2: Down like my smile, and at a 380. 370, we get a stop.
1: You got 3 steps, 33 on 3380.

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1: Fish 720, 33.
2: She's doing
0: right short, ain't
2: terrible. Stay lit. That's Ripper and MO9. Like to try to get out here this morning, go down T20 towards T50 there at the east end of the shop gates there.
0: Gonna be working inside the T50 switch or you gonna be on T20?
2: We think they're right at the shop gate at D-Ruller. Mr. Johnson over there, he's talking with the service center. I'm about to get a little time there, right at the D-Ruller there at the shop gate.
0: Oh, at the west end?
2: At the east end here, right there by the test track and all.
0: Okay, all right, yeah, come on.
2: All right, come out on J3. I'll let you get out there. Thanks, sir.

0: Romeo 376, 338.
1: I got them all on gas,
2: see that? Okay, so we got you lined up. You on back.
1: Go ahead,
2: O. Guess we got to go west. You said they're working on the derailleur.
1: Come out with that.
2: I said you say they're working on the east end down there?
1: Yeah, that is correct, O.
2: Ready to go, come out of this
1: 61
2: and go west.
1: Alright, if you would come out and go back through west through 63 track, they're going to have the ladder tied up out there. That's how it is. The 63 is open.
2: Alright, west through 63. We can do it.
1: Copy
2: this.
3: Can I sneak out the east way out of 62 before y'all do all that?
1: East end's blocked up. They're working down there to derailleur.
3: Well, put me in line. I'll be sitting here napping.
1: Alright, well, follow them out.
2: You missed that conversation,
3: yeah, I didn't hear all of it. I was on the wrong channel.

0: Right tower, over.
1: Right tower.
0: Coming over down here on this 18A power switch on T13. What's it look like going on to the diamond?
1: All the way to the diamond.
0: Straight to the diamond. Here we go. Thank you. Turn around.
2: Yeah,
3: they hadn't started down there yet. Head out
2: east.
3: Yeah, go ahead that way. They hadn't started down there yet.
2: Catch up there,
3: Vince,
2: or you're
3: going to
2: line
3: robbery.
2: He said we can go out east.
3: Catch up. I'm going east, too. I got switched.
2: Go ahead, Vince. Come on, catch up.
3: Yeah, Vince, I guess.

0: thinks he won't eat that.
1: Hey, Tom. Yeah, thanks, Juan.
0: Don't come out this east way with 603.
1: Come out the west way. I got Steely going in Bagway now, going to the derailer to do some work.
0: Well, he does. Steve told us to go on out this way because they hadn't started yet.
1: Okay. All right. He hadn't made it to the derailer then. Come on up to the east end.
2: Hey, Farmer Johnson, right here, East Town.
0: Rob's going to be following us right out.
2: Farmer Johnson, right,
1: East Town. Go ahead, Steven. Go ahead, John.
2: Yeah, you can bring
1: me
2: east way. I stopped
1: my man. Alright, I got a hump engine behind him, so whenever that power comes out going to the south side, follow him to the south side so I can get the hump engine out to the east end.
2: Copy that, Frank.
1: Hey, Saturday, X647, got your line back.

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0: Hello.

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1: Thank you.

0: 196 Service Center, I'm clear of you, East End derailer now. Thanks, sir. Hey, which way are y'all headed?
1: Stop in Austin. 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

0: don't look like I'm getting all the way around.
1: Bay Tower.
2: Hey, Tiger,
1: whatever. Need to back up and get off an emergency crossing. Is that good?
2: Yeah, that'd be fine.
1: Here we go. Thank you for the

0: WXJES. Let me get AmTrak by you. Somebody gets you here, and I got you stacked. It says they clear you in the sun. I can head real quick to you. Did Pete holler at y'all at all when you were still out there trying to finish up at Wake Cross? T.O.P.
1: Hey, Tyler, thank you, yeah.
0: He said that there is stuff to pick up there at McIntosh, 24 empty cars. I told him y'all size that you're already at, so he still wants us to try to pick up what we can there. Just as info.
1: Okay, thank you.
0: Twenty more,
2: 33.

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0: All right, Farmer Jones, today. 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
1: No,
0: ahead. All right, we coming up on this east end. 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
1: All right, it's going down.
0: All right, thank you, sir. I'll let you know when we finish, and if you can put it back up.
1: Copy that, thank you.
0: Yeah.

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Victoria, in main number 1, 5:48, hold on.

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0: Alright, thank you.
1: 8 Tower, over.
0: Clearly, 3-step AF, I think.
1: 8 Tower, over. 8 Tower, go ahead, over. Concentrating in clear.

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0: Mechanical power, ROE.
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0: M490, 321, lead locomotive 7209, calling WB Hornsby, over.
1: Go ahead, Mr. Hornsby.
0: Hey, Mr. Hornsby, good morning. Got engine handy on this M49321. Lead locomotive 7209, trying to get your work authority on this Jetson sub, southbound directional.
1: You said your train ID was M493, is that right?
0: That is correct, M49321. Locomotive 7209, open.
1: All right, give me one sec, Carter.

0: All right, M493, lead engine 3209, Mr. Handy has permission to enter DB Hornsworth Authority, just sub AM583.5 to AM585.3, minute quick to clear, I'll cut speed over.
1: That engine is 7209. You got engine handle on its M493-21 lead locomotive 7209. I understand you got permission to enter W. Hornsworth Authority on just sub milepost AN583.5 to AN585.3. Main equipment clear, MFC for the train, southbound directional.
0: That's correct, 0924.
1: 924, thank you. Ms. Hornsby, if we stop, do I need to call you back, or do we proceed on the previous instruction?
0: No, if you have to stop for any reason, you got permission on that restart at same time, 0924, or...
1: I understand if we stop for any reason, we can proceed on the previous instructions at 0924. Thank you, Ms. Hornsby.

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2: Go ahead, 647.
1: Yes, we got three of them coming up the west end for you.
2: All right, Braille 75 track to the derailleur, tie down to east post.
1: 75 track to derail, tie down to east post. Thank
2: you. Knock down at DP if you got it up.
1: All right, knock down DP.
3: CSX equipment DP.
1: Copy that, Ray.
3: Milepost 573.9. No defect.
1: Right.
3: No defect. Total access. Of transmission.
1: I just get it because I got to knock down that DP anyway. I got to do more than isolate it.
0: R1 8 out.
4: Yes, sir. That's correct. R1.
0: All right. Thank you.

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Finally, I had to get pretty close to it to get in its clearance point.

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0: Hey, Mr. Hornsby, Arthur, M49120, locomotive 945, headed to you southbound, over.
1: You said your name was Arthur, is that correct?
0: Yes, sir.
1: All right, give me 1 second, call you right back.
0: All right.

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0: That's correct, 0940.
1: All right, so 0940. All right. Hey, you need me to give you a call back if we stop and all? Looks like we might have a little traffic jam up there. You want me to holler back at you?
0: You got permission on that restart whenever you can go at same time, 0940.
1: All right, okay, on the restart if we stop, same time. Thank you there, Mr. Hornsby. That correct? Thank you, Mr. Hornsby.
0: Yeah, that's correct.
1: All right, here we go.
0: Have a good day.

0: Southeast, over at Winchester, Southeast, Southeast, Southeast, Southeast, Southeast, Southeast, Southeast, Southeast, Southeast, Southeast,
1: Southeast, Southeast, should be lying that way. Should be a ride over there. Your ride, stay with you.
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1: 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Is that Camp 491, 945?
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1: 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Trying to get the track cleared out for you.
0: Three step on engine 7410, over.

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0: 6107. When y'all go into 65 there, I'm going to bring two by you on the west end. They down there waiting. I'm going to bring them in 71.
1: Right.
0: 442 over. Bring them in 71 track. Clear up, tie down your eastmost.
1: That's on it.

0: 10-4-9-1-20, Rob Shaw, Lake Charles.
1: 491, come on down to Jenkins, hold up.
0: Jenkins and hold. All right.
1: Lights out in 493.
0: 493.
1: Gonna carry the power to B tower, turn the loop, and then park it on the south side.
0: 488 tower.
1: Carry the power to the B tower, spin the loop, and then park it on the south side.

0: M542 to the tower.
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0: 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Over.
1: Yeah, T12.
0: Right, here we go. I release your 3-step into 7410, swinging.

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1: over.
0: I'm out of 408 and 410.
1: Hold on. Last direct.
0: All right. Permission out, permission on that tunnel, Ben.

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1: 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Milepost 5 Niner 4.7.

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1: 542.
0: Mind if I swing this cat up there towards the signal before I got to stop and punch everything in?
1: Yeah, that's fine. You'll you got room for that.
2: Good breakfast. You got 3 cent back on that 7209.
3: Yes, sir. That's right.
4: And y'all coming out here to Pierce the Spur. Y'all going to drop the cars out here on the Spur and then go in there and work, or how y'all going to do that?
3: No, we're going to shove around the line here at Albany with all the cars we got a hold of.
4: I talked to Kevin a while ago. He said when y'all come by, I can sit on behind y'all with the spare truck at 10. So I'll be following y'all out there, and then when I get done, or whenever I get past y'all at a while, I'll let you know so y'all come back out or whatever.
3: All right, yeah, we're going to drop the cars briefly there at the Y and work at St. Mary's, but then we'll be swinging up at all of it, shoving around toward biomass.
4: And I guess it'd be odd if we put on behind you and come up, maybe stop and stop on the feet from y'all.
3: Oh, yeah, be fine.
4: Here we go. Thanks for coming around.
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0: Craig, just park it somewhere where Robert can get to it. 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
1: Hello, Kim.
2: Go ahead.
1: What's the head end of that 410? 10 or 8?
3: I'm going to park it right here where you got room to get behind me.
2: Alright. 10's ahead.
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1: Head through the B tower.
3: All right, I understand. 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
2: Go ahead, over.
3: Yes, sir, we could hear you, East End. You can have it all back.
2: All right, thank you, sir.
3: You can put your derailleur back up.
2: Going up.
3: All right, if you don't mind, we just let the engine house foreman know that we're in clear too.
2: Yeah, I'll let him know.
1: Thank you, sir. Johnson out.
0: Three-step applied, 74-10.

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1: 8 Tower to EO 15, when you get a signal, we're going to swing across back in the freight lead to T-13, over.
0: All right, swinging across back in T-13, all right.

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1: Sealer, go ahead,
0: huh? We finished over at 250 by the east shot gate. Lot try to make our way back up towards the east end there and try to keep across the diamond on the front sub and can with this quick and narrow.
1: I'll head on around Calmette at Buggy Crossing.
0: Come on around 220 up there talking to you at the Buggy Crossing.

0: 542 to the ATAR.
1: 542.
0: Yes, sir. You want me to call the car inspector now or swing it first and call him?
1: You want to head in?
0: Yes, sir. Got it doubled over and pumping air to the bottom.
1: If you're on the head in, y'all head up toward the freight lead, waiting on a light. Steve's got somebody in the way, then you get a light after that.
0: Make sure you lock that seat down so it can't swing around, but once you do that, yeah, just lock it up.

Sherlock 5. Here's a bird, AN 589.01. Backing out to the number one from SAS. Ride Ducks to number one, SAS Wayne Industries.

0: with Azure. What are you saying, Dean?
1: Yeah, you got your three step, 945.
2: Lined out of 12.
1: Okay, lined out of 12, all right, appreciate it. Trying to head to the shop, get tied down.
2: Uh-huh.
1: Thank you, sir.
2: Hey, sir, PTI.
3: Go ahead.
2: Got the hustlers over there on the F06. If you can swing around and drop 542 off, come back down 210 and pick them up, please.
3: You said F6?
2: That's right, F06.
3: All right.

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1: EO-15, over.
0: You taking that light, take your time. I got to get 542 swung out before you back in, so just so you're standing on the bottom.
1: Copy that, taking her time.
2: .542 engines to the conductor.
1: Knock and check.
3: Yeah.
1: Knock and check and 9-4.

0: Paper Turner, over.
1: Paper Turner, over.
0: So where are you going when you back out there?
1: Go back out to the head of the switch, is that lane, and then I'm coming right back in. I'm going to release it to you.
0: Okay, all right. I got one, two, three. I got four of them waiting on you right now.
1: Here we go.
0: Did you say that?
1: Well.
2: All right, dropping three. Everything clear, 8-10.

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1: Go ahead.
0: Hey, can you come back over to that engine where you just dropped me off 7410, please?
1: All right.

0: Milepost 573.9er. 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
1: Yeah, that's right, Steve. Let's just fix that.
2: All right, just let that thing get
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1: Ramp 72 to the derailleur, tie down to Eastmost.
0: 72 derailleur, tie down to Eastmost. All right, here we come. Copy that, Lee 72.

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1: Jay, this is maintain weight, over.
0: Go ahead, over.
1: Hey, I was gonna see if I can get that 97 route, over. It won't mess with EO-15, over.
0: Okay, alright, I'll set you back.
1: Alright, I appreciate it. Thank you. Wait up.
2: Not on the phone.

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1: So you got the I-197-21, engine BNSF 7167, Garcia on the copy, southbound, Garcia, over.
0: Alright, I-197, lead engine 7167, Mr. Garcia has permission to enter the W1 work start at Jessup Sub, AM583.5 to AM585.3, men equipment clear, authorized speed.
1: 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Work limits on the Jessup Sub from the AM583.5 to AM585.3, men equipment in the clear, maximum authorized speed from a train southbound over.
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1: Yes, 15-21, 18-38, got clear. Fire off down. Track 2, call him.
2: Y'all get it figured out, 542?
3: No, sir. I put an emergency to try to reset everything. I got brake pipe on the engine back, but it's not coming up on the DP. There's something wrong with the DP. If you want to send somebody back there to look at it, or I call the bus back and I can go back and look at it.

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1: DNSF 71, WB Hornsby, limits on this.
2: Just... 7410 to the conductor. Stay around that DP. I'm having some kind of issue with it, over.
3: 3 months.

0: All right, stop it.
1: Uh, 542 engineer, 7410, over.
2: You got any pressure on your train at all?
1: When I reset it, I got it from the head going back to the, looks like the DP, over.
2: But you don't have no pressure behind the DP to the bottom of your train.
1: I put it in emergency myself first time, then the second time the DP put it in emergency. That's what it said, over.
0: Yeah, 4938, Tom.
1: Hey, Tom.
0: Yes, sir, we've turned this power, come back down, T20.
1: All right, come on down, run through the Loke yard. Looks like maybe 6 or 7 is open. We'll leave the power over there. If I don't even know what power it is. What's the engine number you got?
0: 7209 and 5109.
2: That'll be 441
1: power, 441 is not filled. We'll leave it in 6 or 7 open track at a local yard.
0: All right, 6 or 7 in a local yard.
3: Coming in, HR. We on this lead locomotive. We got 2020 on the fuel, and that's 5109 got 1840.

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1: That would be 441 Spiral Kill.
2: 441 is not filled. We're leaving in 6 or 7 open track at a local yard.
0: All right, 6 or 7 in a local yard.
3: Coming here, Charlie, on this lead locomotive, we got 2020 on the fuel, and that 5109 got 1840.
2: 1840, appreciate it.
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1: We need to clear up cargo. 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
0: I don't know, really. Yeah, you probably dropped down that cargo.
1: Copy.

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CSX detector, milepost 591.5, no defects, repeat, no defects. 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

0: I have it armed, over. By 42 engines to the MTO.
1: MTO.
0: Are you on that DP? It's put me in emergency like three times now.

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1: 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I got 67 on the brake pipe. No, sir. Only message I got on it is B throttle lockout. Over.
0: Let me know when you get it pumped up. 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
1: Right.
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0: end
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0: 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Yeah, east end.
1: Alright.
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0: Stand by, probably at the FDR crossing. I think the next one that's going to be available, me ride the EO-15 with him, 542 clear.

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1: MTO.
0: Got decent flow and 87 on the DP and 88 up here if you want to cut it in. You have three step on the engine, 7410.

0: Hot air coming up on the EOT. I release my precept. I release my precept. Alright, I'm gonna stretch him out.
1: 161, go ahead up.
2: 6 out of 8,
1: alright, coming out with that 1-8.
2: All right, over.
3: On the cross. On the cross.

0: 160, wanted that service number.
1: Go ahead.
0: All right, we're coming off 819 with this one. Where you got it at?
1: 74 truck, out front.
0: 74 out front. Come in that west end.
1: All right. You brought it down.
0: Drill it down, thank you.
2: One or more.

0: dispatch, Jack Slade, Snow.
1: Yes, sir, this is M54221.
0: M54221, over.
1: Yes, sir, we got a, had a little bit of trouble with the DP, but they're asking me to pull out there to Albany to pick up the conductor. Can I get another light, or do you need this job brief?
0: No, come on. I'll talk to you when he gets on board. Here we go.
1: Okay, thank you.
0: Yes, sir. See ya.

0: Roger, clear. Nine oh 20.
1: Hey, Tower, PTS.
2: Go ahead.
1: All right, need you somewhere at service center. Pick up 603 and drop them off on L10, please.
2: All right.
1: And then probably head back toward the FDR crossing. Hey, Tower, Stealing.
3: Yeah, no.
1: Maintainer, they fixing the relief.
3: That's great. I'll send just send a one trying to get out here as soon as he released. You said talk to send it as soon as he was releasing.
1: I understand. Y'all can head that way whenever you get it.
3: We can ease up towards the diamond area and start getting the EC warning.
1: That's right.
3: Okay. That's right.

0: definitely see it there.
1: Landing in Troy, Young started easing up towards the diamond, stop short of signal, trying to get the CC 19 over.
0: Roger, Troy,
1: Young. Hello, Landon. Troy, over.
2: Go ahead, back.
1: Start easing up towards the diamond there. Stop the short of the signal. I'm getting EQ1 right now. Over.
2: Copy that.

0: Victoria, I just sent y'all to EC1 there. Over. How's that, Land Detroit?
1: Yeah, I got an EC1.
0: Copy.
1: Good, all the way to...
0: That's right, just had to talk with Mr. Loach, we'll get out there and run with his limits.

0: all the way right there.
1: That's right. It's Thomas Field connects near yard limit to the SAS Brumwood Junction on Brumwood Sub. And from Brumwood Junction on Brumwood Sub, there's 800 diamond.
0: I copy that. Troy, as soon as I get across the diamond up here, I might stop
2: it
0: in
2: the
0: high.
2: All right, copy that. Hey, Charlie, you have 1521. Over. All right, come on, stop back toward that Nickel Street.
3: Clear, guys, in the street, using about the 53 on that 5238. Guys, in the street tomorrow.

0: Mafra.
1: Go ahead.
2: Ready to go back out west.
1: All right, let's go. Do you really want that?
2: Ready to go. Do you really want that?

0: Wilbur.
1: Could be an over. Heard a while, 190 over.
2: 190 over.
1: Yeah, y'all out here on the main line moving this round, this is the St. Mary's.
2: We're back here at Bowerman. It's been a while before we get back up there.
1: This is St. Mary's. I wonder if I can get them on. You know what channel they on?
2: No, I don't.
1: Heard St. Mary's over.
3: What did they tell you?
2: St. Mary's channel,
1: it's a Turner of. Can y'all do me a favor and set them cars over on that side and track so I can get on through? I got to test this main line.
4: Come on out. East, west. Or west, whichever way.
1: To St. Mary's over.
4: West end, run through whatever's open. Put power on T20.
1: Kevin, over.
4: Go ahead, Jim.
1: Channel right, St. Mary's West is on.
4: 32. Oh, I don't know about St. Mary's themselves, but the 190's on 32.
1: Hold it in. I'm trying to get hold of St. Mary's. So I'll just get out and walk over and talk to him.
5: I'm looking on that 6238. I go for it.

0: Good point.
1: Got you lined in north, connects from T-13 shut at the bottom to the FDR crossing.
0: Get on point, 5238. All right, good point, 5238.

0: All right, 720, 5238.
1: Regulator, this is Steele.
2: Hey, Lance, Noah.
1: Temper regulators on the Bronson sub, over.
2: All right, that's temper regulator, all clear to Justice sub on the Bronson sub.
1: That is correct.
2: All right, I'm going to leave that behind us. Steele out.

0: got permission in Trey's order now.
1: No, I haven't been out the way to talk with him yet, there. I hollered, ain't he ain't answered.
0: Alright.
2: Hey, tell her Trey to lunch.
0: Hello, chance or no?
2: Steely, he replied back.

0: Linden Troy, we got Mr. and Mr. Loach's limit going up to the 593 there where they worked that over. Copy that over.
1: Good on 20, 5238.
0: Hello. Copy that over.
2: All right, go for 20, 5238.
3: Come back there.
0: Tell y'all we have permission to enter Loach's limits up to the 593 there where the spot he worked at. There, over.
1: I'm 593, copy that.
0: Copy that, over.
3: Yeah, regular copy.
0: All right, I don't know if Lindsay heard, but make sure he knows.
3: Get to copy that.
4: Judy's dispatch tactical, over.
5: Sir, M542, read that 542 over.
4: Yes, sir, loud and clear.
5: You got the bulletin number 35717 with 41 total messages, 176 terms, 9 MTs, 39 loads, 137 MTs, and 176 operative brakes. Ready to take them northbound, over.
4: 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PTC and fuel are good to go. Engine's calendar date, but they're all on the head. Y'all doubled up, brake tested, and ready to roll.
5: That's correct, ready to roll.
4: I tell you what, while I got you, let's go ahead and take care of some paperwork. Grab EC1, and let's see, Davis, 7410. Whenever you get ready, just give me a good milepost. No hurry, over.
6: We do have a DP in there, dispatcher. It's about 125 back.
4: Oh, it is DP, but it's in the proper place back there. Okay. All right. Fair enough. Whenever you get ready with a milepost. No rush.
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0: All right, really on that EC1, if you could slow it down for me. I'm a little rusty. I hadn't had very many opportunities to go ahead and copy one of them.
1: Not a problem. Mr. Davis, 7410, what's a good mile for us?
0: Yeah, let's go ahead and make it AMB 59590.
1: 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That's 25 miles per hour on main track between milepost A and B, 614.1. 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

0: 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That one, that's 614.1, and my phone 614.2, that's my phone 614.2, and no sign. Okay, also line 5B, 9810, that's 10 miles per hour, on the main track between A and B, 772.9, 773.0, no signs. Okay.
1: All right, 90793 is okay and effective at 1127 SCW. Over.
0: Okay, then. 90793, with two items, 585B, showing the video okay and effective at 1127, that's 1127 AM, SCW.
1: Yes, sir, that is correct. As soon as the 738 clears the OS there, y'all look for a light. We'll head north.
2: As soon as he clears, look for a light, head north. Thanks, sir. Appreciate the help.
1: Yes, sir. Thank you. Who else on here for JD? Anybody else on here for JD?
3: Hold up for the 197.
1: I'm sorry, who's calling over? No, holding up for 542. Both of my tracks are blocked up here. I gotta run him north so you have a route.

0: 15.
1: Hi, Fran, Trust DC1's in there.
2: All right, I got it. Authority number 90792, NAS Brunswick Junction, Maine, to the SAS Astoria, number 2, south direction.

0: 100% of them.
1: That's correct, Brant. Truck derails in the dirt, switches line. Good for 10.
2: Derailer in the dirt, switch line. Here we go. Just back. Start with 10.
3: That's right, everybody in the clear.
2: We get that handbrake off the bottom or no?
1: I didn't know anyone put one on there. Thought you put it on the other end.
2: No, I put it on the ramp car.
1: Looks like it's off.

0: but
1: pull ahead of car.
2: I pull ahead of car.
1: That's right. Not a DT off that crossing down there.
2: Alright. Are you not clear though, Ryan? I died clear, pulling ahead on 5238.
3: It is on or is not? I can't understand either one of you.
4: Yes, it is on. I will fix it when you get stopped.
3: Much better.

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1: Three step on that stop there, RJ.
2: All right, you will have a three step on the stop.

0: turn 37 on the branch 23.
1: Yeah, I appreciate when you get up on that 38.

0: 603.
1: I'll be ready to head towards South Connection when the hospital's clear up.
0: All right, submission to head towards South Connection when they clear.
2: Already got a lab.
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1: Go ahead, over.
2: I'll run down for this train when you're ready, over.
1: Yeah, what you got?
2: Sam 603-21 Gibson Rollerson on duty at 11 o'clock. We got two engines. They both on ahead of 5491, 5428. Got 4,000 gallons of fuel in each motor. 96 loads, 39 empties, 13809 on the tonnage, 7543 on the length. No key. Yes, on the key train, no restrictions, no work. Yes, PPC, TO, and calendar day. Official horsepower over.
1: Fantastic. I got that. That'll be just fine. How long, Tito, you're starting to use this way?
2: Probably be 5 to 10 minutes, we'll be at the signal, and then we got to get the light armed, over.
1: All right, that'll be fine. Come on this way when you're ready.
2: Here we go.
3: Yeah.

0: All right, copy that. Come to a stop.
1: Underneath the bridge right there. I don't know the signal there. I think that's Corey, the old mechanic that worked for Mobile Masters. See if we can get his number. He might have started his own business.
0: Copy that.
1: Yeah, he was a good one.
0: To the hotel and put a battery in my truck. My work truck. I can't do everything.
2: Appreciate you, my boy.

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2: Yes, sir.
1: What you all need?
2: Outbound crew wants to know if they need any ISO.
1: No, I got a refrigerator. Everything's stocked up. Over
0: on that bus. Copy.
1: And brand truck?
3: I go up for the brand truck.
1: Stop that White Cross yet?
3: No, sir. Coming up on it now. I'll holler back to you here in just a minute.
4: 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North. 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To Jamestown. 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North out.

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1: Ranch Road, number two, Southway Cross, southbound.

0: heading to the branch truck.
1: All right, Davis. Davis, we are south of South Waycross.
0: All right, you are south of South Waycross on number two, so I'm going to report south of South Waycross on number two.
1: That's right. You're hoping for South Waycross. That's correct.
0: All right, copy that.

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0: Okay, hold up.
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0: Okay, my math run the 302 times for the mile post.
1: Not 302. You see, might be able to make out that 15. There's a little painted grass there. Alright, he's ahead.
2: Alright, that's 17 right here where I'm at.
1: Alright, this is probably that 1777 mile. Alright.
2: Yes, right, 1776.
1: Alright.

0: 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Radar stand. 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
0: Those are clear. 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

0: propane to 6491.
1: 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Got a mark flash.
2: Sir, appreciate the help. 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Yeah.
0: Single thing to lead into 6491. 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

0: Dave, you know you had a bad order in F-14? By 20, D.
1: I'm going to go to the 171 off 31.
0: Find them covered hoppers, one of them boxes back there.
2: Yeah, we were delayed. They just changed the signal out or the bulb out here at the South Y Connects track. That's what the holdup was. We was waiting on them to get finished.
3: Nope, you're all good. I finally tracked them down, too, to make sure we were still on the same page and we were actually able to get you a light without me having to talk you by. So it finally looks good here on my board. If it looks good there on your end, y'all can come on this way when you're ready.
2: All right, we're going to take it. I appreciate it. Have a good one now.
3: Thank you. Y'all do the same. If you need me, holler.
2: All right, will do.
3: Thank you. 197, you on here?

0: rolling on them.
1: Darrell, that spot right there is the only spot we got.

0: this point.
1: Go back.
2: Yeah, about another car length.

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1: Cichlid 321, engine 5491. Flow clear. Falcon action on.
2: Six, 316.
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0: 143, come on down to Carswell. We'll get you right.
1: Is that 38 to service center, over.
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1: Well, on the west end, you got one unit we need to drop off at 7880.

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2: Is XJESO?
0: Just 197, Mo.
2: 197, got him.
0: That's mine. We got bulletin number 35859 with 95 total messages. Got lead into BNSF 7167. Got 3,500 gallons in the lead. Got 44 load, no empty. 10,667 on the ton, 9,433 on the length. Not a key train, no working route. PC trip out the mile of work, no.
2: All right, good deal. I got that. That'll be just fine. That y'all use on this way when you're ready.
0: All right, okay to move when we're ready. Oh, here we go.

0: 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Rashaw service.
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0: I-197-21 to WB Hornsville.
1: Go ahead, Hornsville.
0: Sir, I-197-21, locomotive BNSF 7167, Godfrey Coffee. I'd like to give permission to the remaining of your limits open.
1: I-197 has permission to restart WB Hornsworth started following previous instructions 1208 over.
0: I understand I-197-21 has permission to proceed through WB Hornsworth and following previous instructions.
2: All right, RJ, I'm back.

0: Guys, bundle for the month.
1: That's correct.
0: Got on your flick.
1: 318. Needed 302 to make the 1717.
0: That's right, I'll be fine.
2: Six oh three.
3: Good roll by at 1208. You're clearing the yard.
2: 1208, good roll by. Appreciate it. Have a good one now.
0: All right, you ready?
1: Ready.

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0: Center, right there.
1: Right
0: there. Yeah, Autumn Circus on the east end, come up now.
1: That's correct.
0: All right, cool. We've got it. We're going to have to back it up here.
2: Yeah, Autumn Circus.
0: Go ahead.

0: here we go. 190 Clear Lane, 1-3. 7-1-6-7 on that.
1: Milepost 591.5.

0: and throw it in there and start eating back at my waist off the shoulder, bro. We got there, we thought one about it could get it back in the yard.
1: Copy that. M38, Rash Rod 8 Tile.
2: Come on back out, permission on tunnel. I got three cars on T10.
1: Car T10, permission on tunnel. All right, here we come.
2: Rest of us in F8, I think.
1: Copy, back.
2: F09.
1: 09, post. Go get and bring my paperwork in.
2: It's already an F08 on, or an F09 on the knuckle.
1: Okay, thanks. All right.
3: I-197-21, approach line, Hurstville, track 1, north.
2: L-10.
1: Right now. All right, then. What about my little plunk back there?
4: He doesn't have permission.
1: Got permission? Okay.
4: 4.5 more cars will have permission from water.
1: So that means we'll be emptied out.
5: 603, engine 5491, limited clear, S-story, track 1, same line.
6: Okay.

Benefit.

0: CSX detector, milepost 591.5, no defects, repeat, no defects, total axles 460, detector out.
1: Number 3.
2: The bottom of that other train was around there at the 588.3.

0: vorgelesen.
1: Here, 143, over.
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2: No, we ain't swapped out there.

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2: All right, good.

0: 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You got them in the van with you?
1: Go here, 8 out.
0: 8 out.
1: Yeah, I got 408 in the truck with me.
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0: East end, because 143 is already lined across with no crew. Need a little bit more, Jay.
2: Give me a little bit more, Mark.
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1: Cleared both.
2: Here, you might have to block the road or lay them where they can reach over and get them out the woods.
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1: They line us up there now.
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0: is XJEN Cinema.
1: Yes, ma'am. We got the 795-21.
0: Go ahead, Ohio.
1: Yes, ma'am. We got Bedford and Dixon on duty at 12 o'clock. Police desk number 35934. We got a total of 79 loads, 31 empties, 6,292 on the beach. 7,644 on the sun. We got efficient horsepower, 3,000 gallons on both engines. 7581 is going to be our leader. Got to keep train, no restrictions, no work to do. NCC good. Trip optimizer will be in mission 5.
0: All right, Judy, I got that. That'll be just fine there. How long do you think you're ready to leave?
1: I just got to pick my conductor up at Brunel. We'll be ready. We're ready now. I just got to pick him up at Brunel.
0: Okay, all right, that's fine. Y'all come on with the signal indication.
1: Understand, signal indication. Here we go.

0: 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Boss, we can get you.
1: Okay.
2: That 408 over there in FO6, I told them to leave T12. 738, you can leave T10.
1: Alright, he wants to leave T10 then, alright.
3: Regulator passing the SAS Frozen Junction. North out.
1: Jason, you gonna let us leave T10?
4: 5 on the lead, got the 3389, 6 seconds. Going 3000 on the lead, 1300 on that second. I got notes up here saying two cars, 17 and 19, the doors closed in Rebecca. Falling out of the secured.
5: All right, Pony 25 PTC TO are good to go into the calendar day. So that all your doors are closed and y'all ready to roll. Okay, to pull for any stand signal indication whenever it pops up there.
2: Seeley, I got you lined down the switch and leaves right now. 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
4: Alright, understand. Switching R12, clear the power. 61-8 there.
2: Over.
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4: Coming up.
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4: 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All right, copy.

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1: Driver.
0: We come down the ladder, going down there to take off.
1: All right.
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0: Hey, it sounded like your first and maybe your first and second handbrakes might have been tied up going by. You might want to check that when you stop when I arm you up.
2: All right, all right.
1: Many car off his line. 9004. All right.
2: He's around here now.
0: Number 7, 7 at the truck.

0: You'd be better off catching the bottom, Vince. 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
1: 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That way, bro.
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0: I'm in yard limits.
1: 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There, they're in the edge of R-12.
0: Aight, copy.
2: Sheriff's Clay, 9-0-0.
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0: 7:38.
1: Yeah, y'all getting ready to pull. I'm not slipping that FTM
2: with that one in.
1: Coming in the FTM with that one in. Yeah, he might as well.
0: All right. Y'all be lying. Y'all want to leave T10? Be lying back up for you.
3: T12 through the pocket.
1: T12 through the pocket. 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
0: Earl, it needs to be fixed. Something wrong with it?
3: Yeah, it won't start. I think you might need a battery. It's your truck number there, Earl.
0: I have no idea.
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0: All right, here we go.
3: I hope it's sitting still waiting on. Go ahead and get still a drink of water there.
0: Appreciate it. Yeah.

0: And I hate you having to do everything, you know, making a phone call and all.
1: The challenge for him.
0: Exhausting.
1: And his skills today, multitasking.
2: All right, that'll be fine. Give me just a second here. 795 is holding the circuit. He's trying to pull you out your way in 408. Heading to the light now. He's about 6,000 feet to go. I'll have to cross you down the number one track here. I got guys out here working off a Brandt truck. Are y'all still getting your doors checked? K-Tower hollered and said something about somebody's going to meet you out there and inspect. Are we still doing that you know of?
3: Going to Pledio Earl and get that approved.
2: We get lucky and we can just scoot on by and not worry about it. I guess, hell, well, I got you. Staying in EC1, let me go ahead and give you these slow orders. So once we do get a light, I ain't going to bug you.
0: Yeah, I can't. It won't, my email and password, I put it in, but it won't take it.

0: Romeo 5A. Copy. AC 1 over 9 1 1 8 4. That's 9 1 1 8 4. Today's age 07/21/26. A and B 5A 7.5. I-143/21/26D53/25. Joiner. Circle line 5A. 5A is going to see the following speed 25. That's 25 mph. Number one track. Number one track. 10 mile post A 624.2. Mile post A 624.3. No on the signs. Circle line 5B. 5B is going to see the following speed 60 over 40. That's 60 over 40. Number one. Mile post A 608.4. Mile post A 608.5. No on the signs.
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2: I follow.
0: You got it. Thank you. Y'all be looking for a light. We'll head that way, and then I'll holler at you here when y'all come across the diamond. If you see a light there in the stereo, just come on down. I'll double check, make sure we ain't got to stop and worry about all that. Thanks, here we go. This is
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1: Alright, let's see here, 5A and a 5B, EC1 number 9, 1194, 91194. Today's date is 07-21-26, ANA 590.0, or L795-21, 260-7581, Dixon. Circle line 5A, do not exceed the following speed, 25, that's 25 mph, number 1 track, between the milepost A, 624.2. Milepost A, 624.3, no on the signs. Circle on 5B. 5B is doing not see the following speed, 60 over 40. That's 60 over 40 on the number 1. Between the milepost A, 608.4. Milepost A, 608.5, no on the signs.
2: 911-947-2126, ANA 590, L795-21, 7581, Dale Dixon, 5A-2525, number 1, A624.2 to A624.3, size no, 5B-6740, number 1, between A608.4 and 608.5, size no.
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3: 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Have a good trip.
0: 1300. Appreciate you. Have a good day.

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1: Go ahead.
0: Do you complete your MRT on the inbound?
1: Yeah. Run there and log back in, make sure it took it. But, yeah, I don't do it.
0: Okay.
2: I'm 95 Lander Blair, sorry. I want to take a mile 35 anyway.

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1: Copy that, RJ.
2: I sure did.
3: M649. 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
2: 1438 total.
4: Seven thirty-eight.
5: Show's complete on my end.
4: All right.
0: Yeah, I don't think they're here yet.
3: All right. Do you know how long they might be in?
0: You have to call the NCO at 8 hours. I'm not sure.
3: All right. Copy that.
2: Number 12.
0: 21 to service center, lead foreman, over. 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
6: Go ahead, over.
0: Yeah, we're ready to go west. Looks like we're about to go out on the ladder and make our way back to the west that way.
6: That's right. Y'all clear to make that move, over.
0: All right.
4: All right. They're not here yet, but I'll let them know you're over.
3: All right. Appreciate it.

0: 143, that M647, over.
1: Yeah, man, you know.
0: Y'all pulled up behind us, Andy?
2: No, we don't look like this.
0: Your bus is on 32, they hollering for you, they at service. Going back to the house, I see.
2: Yeah, we dog catching out of control, we recruit.
0: Hey. I don't know, man. I reckon we went on this 408. Figured I'd let you know that good info, buddy. Y'all have a good one.

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1: Yes, 738, pull on down, T10. 408 clears, I'll line you out.
0: All right, permission to pull down T10.
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1: Oh, white spooling was on the E
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2: 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The Robinson.
1: Robinson, that's right.
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2: 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Circle 5A, do not exceed the following speed, 25 to 25 MPH on main track between milepost AMB 614.1 and milepost AMB 614.2, known signs. Circle line 5B, do not exceed the following speed, that's 10.10 MPH on main track between milepost AMB 772.9 and milepost AMB 773.0, known signs. 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
1: I'm 38 to call, Inspector.
2: Go ahead.
1: What are we looking like there?
2: I can't see your bottom yet.
1: Can't see you. Keep dragging on them, all right? Just make sure you're still with us.
2: I'm with you. Come on.
1: I'm 38. Hey, Tyler.
3: 810 through the bottom of the line. What's the next?
1: North Connection, TGN. All right, pocket. Thank you.
0: You still
1: coming
0: up?
2: Go ahead.
0: Stop him up there on TGN so I can line 410 out too far.
2: Go for 20 down and 4 PH, sir.

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0: XI-143 CSX Police, over.
1: Yes, sir, go ahead.
0: Mr. Brian, you want me to stop this thing at Southway Cross or just ease them by you?
1: I need you to stop at Southway Cross if you can, please.
0: All right, stop at Southway Cross.
1: Thank you, sir.
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0: You ready to copy your DP number, over?
2: This is a lot of tires for one track from Brunel Street to Astoria.
3: Wow.
2: Good God Almighty.
4: Hold up there, RJ. Back up there.
2: Shove back, get the 20, backing up one car. Catch up. I think he was stopping that train on number one track. Third stopway. The guy on there stole our horn.
3: That's right, checking him out.
2: That's right, maybe Brian's gonna get him.
3: Stop.
2: 4012. Well, McGee.
3: All right,
2: truck's the number one up there. They might take it out of Juicy Pocket this time. That'll be good.
3: Like a baby.
2: Probably want to cut one of us off.

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1: Hello, you taking out the hustle?
2: Yeah, I got 14 with me, and I'll swap out them with the hustle.

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1: Brake coming off.
0: Good 3 at 1325.
1: 1325. Thank God for the nuclear train.
0: Obviously, it's good.

0: Yo, 5021 to Rice Ready Tower, over.
1: Hey, EOC, if thing head on down P10, I cross you over. Call the M410, he's over there fixing to do some switching with his power.
0: Talk to who?
1: M410. They're in F10 coming out of 10.
0: Okay, whenever you get us a work order, we need another bag of ice too. This ice goes so quick, it's barely stayed in the cooler.
1: Okay.
2: I ain't there yet, but it's close. I appreciate the wake up, though. Number three.
3: 10:08 at the crossing.
2: 10:08.
4: Hold
5: up, next there, RJ. 143, stop, Southway Cross, one track. 325, so
2: got to drain that baby.

0: get out here to get some iron.
1: City Dispatch, Jack Splanchin, over.
0: 738, over.
1: 738, over.
0: First stop will be Douglas Asphalt.
1: Well, okay, Douglas Asphalt. Come on, signal indication. You'll have to see O25 down there in Jamestown, but we'll skip that as soon as he clears you.
0: I'd understand.
1: Thank you, sir. Steady out.
2: All right, here we go. Number 3 is the truck.

0: 143-21, over.
1: 143-21, over.
0: Are they out there with y'all looking at
1: your
0: train?
1: Yes, ma'am, that's correct. They, he's toward the bottom closing some doors there, over.
0: Okay, all right, good deal. The NAMA just hollered down at me. I'll try and be on the same page. All right, that'll work, yeah. Y'all come on this way when they cut you loose.
1: Right, signal indication. Thank you.

0: right.
1: Gotcha. 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He'll get up there quick.
0: Now's the time.
1: Shout, man, relax.
0: CSX equipment.
1: See that wind picking up.
0: 7-3.
1: Fired up, I see that.

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1: North Connection R08.
0: That's right. Hey, Jack, PTI.
2: Go ahead.
0: I-25 at the service center, be looking for a ride to swap out. 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
2: Alright.
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4: 6J's best chance, Mr. Warren.
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5: Thompsonville.
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0: Defense is at 8,000.
1: Yeah, go ahead.
0: Yes, sir, coming out the west top. Get permission to head to that beach house.
1: Head west.
0: Thank you, sir.
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0: advise number 7. All right, what's on your clicker?
1: 496,
0: but I think I'm not here at 6 tomorrow. Think about grabbing
1: these 4 times up to the ranch truck. All right. Yeah, 496
0: or 596? 596. All right, copy.

0: All right, go ahead, sir.
1: That'll be 600 at the 600 mark, then cut.
0: All right, right on. 600 at the 600. I'm stepping out for a second.
2: CSX detector, milepost 591.5. 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Detector out.
0: Now, 45, no defects.

0: Right, Earl. We only have it back there to South Waco.
1: All right, copy that up. Right.
0: 20.

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1: Stop a swapping. Cars with.
0: How you been cars with?

0: CSX Police at I-143.
1: 143 answer, CSX Police, over.
0: All right, sir, I'm releasing my three-step. Got five containers resealed. You are good to go.
1: Dropping that three-step clear. Got five containers resealed. Here we go. Thank you, man.
0: Yes, sir. Y'all have a safe trip.
2: Tailgate down, please.
3: Field conservation.
2: I just don't want you to back in and let's take it out again.
4: That all you need to adjust?
5: So far, so good.
4: I'll just keep easing. We're not going anywhere to pick it up.
5: 20 more.
4: 20.
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1: 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Low approach, off Pierce Spur, number one sec.

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0: That's right. Yeah.

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1: 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It's 25 over 25, 25 miles per hour. On the main track, send a mile post AMB614.1, 614.1. 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
2: We're not going to get in the way of 14, are we?
3: Well, I mean, if y'all just want to wait.
2: Okay. Yeah, we'll, so you'll put all three of those in 8, is that what you're doing?
0: 4th employee, KJ Coward, Circle Line 5-8. Do not exceed the following speed, 25 over 25 mph on the main track between milepost AMB 614.1 and milepost AMB 614.2. 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
1: 91439, scan effect to 1404, 1404 DSD.
0: All right, EC1 number 91439. Okay, and effective 1404. Dispatcher DSB, over.
1: That's correct. The other place you got, is there at Upton, or do you got other places to work as well, Hope?
0: I went to stop there at Upton at Douglas Asphalt first, and then we need to go on up past Upton and work Premium Peanuts.
1: That's just Douglas and Premium today. Thank you. Shady Zone.
0: Thank you.
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2: There are
1: 10
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1: 10 big ones to the side. 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
0: 5x7, 1321. Get him stopped. 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Just 20.
2: I
0: get
2: him stopped. 20
0: there,
2: 3221.
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3: 410,
0: ATAR.
3: 410,
0: ATAR. Yeah, Red, start making these moves. 8 to 10, the 9 for the DP, back to 10.
3: Alright, let's make them moves up. T12.
0: T12, here we go.
4: You see, round in corner, yeah. Get right here, Wade.
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0: Nope.
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1: 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Y'all have a good one.
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2: Copy. Got a good eye on you.
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0: Oh, I'm sorry,

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1: Yes, sir, 650 here with the job briefing of the track.
0: All right, go ahead, job brief, over.
1: All right, SA 5021, we got registered bland trainee Lattimore on duty at 1315, bullets number 36032, total 44 messages. We got three engines with this, 2627272's lead engine, 4,700 gallons. Got that 7720, it's dead in tow, and 7204, 4,900 gallons. Total car count 130, 39 loaded, 91 empty, PTC TO calendar day are good. Tonnage is 8,523, length is 8,467. We got no work in Valdosta, work in Thomasville.
0: Get a copy, over.
1: Mr. Lattimore, be doing the copy.
0: 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M65021 with a 7272 Lattimore for Brand, Circle Line 1A. Operate main track north direction from the SAS Ruskin main track to the milepost AN645.0 main track. Over.
1: All right, I have
0: Houston
1: number 91493. Date 7/21/26, location AN593.0, train ID M65021, engine 7272, Lattimore copy for plan, circle line 1A, operating on the main track, north direction from SAS Ruskin main track to milepost AN645.0.
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0: Lattimore, that was very good. I'd like to thank you.

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I'm back about half, 10-4-17. 20 feet. 15. 10. 5 feet. 3, 2.

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2: M6-5021, CSST 7272, got a clear signal west-west cross, main track northbound.

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0: Congress. 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
2: Sir 2-1-1.
1: 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Take 4 to stand,
2: Major. Hey, Sal.
1: You got
2: a
1: clean out,
2: pick up
1: DP.
2: That's right,
3: come on. 4-17, I'm gonna lean on.
4: Alright, we've got message. No, hold on.
0: Axle 3, Niner 8, end of transmission.
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2: One more time. 747. Time to get him down. Film stop. 747.
3: 647, over.
1: 647.
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1: 647, over.
2: 647.
1: Rail 73 to the D-Rudder. Tied down the eastmost and knocked down that DP.
2: 573, D-Rail, knocking down DP.
3: We're 10 days tired. I need to talk to dispatcher, or has he already got me a light? I can't tell what that's on.
4: I'll get you.
0: Chris, you said I had 3-7?
3: Yeah, you had 3-7, 4-17.

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0: Unless you want to go back there and hit the button in 10, right?
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0: 606, got 410 doubling out when they clear. 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
1: All right, 410 clear, get up in.
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0: got EC1 in there, 91572, NAS South Waycross number 2 to the NAS Brunswick Junction, Maine, north direction.
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0: IFX detector, milepost 5-9 point.
1: Ranch Road 2-2, northbound, Southway Cross.
0: Axles 5-3-8, detector out.
2: When you get around, you get away.
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1: 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S7, you're going to have an EO-15 full now. 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Hold second shift.
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0: 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And we got this Carlson covered. Another 20 there, Brain Trust.
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0: Another 10 to a Carlson.
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1: 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It's like a engine. Looks like a truck and some main sway cars.
0: High coverage warning.

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1: 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Length is 99.33, 101 loads, 44 empties. We got a 74.17 and a 71.37. And then we've got an 8.39, which is DP in the proper place, 108 deep in the train. Got all three engines have over 3,500 gallons in them. TO, PTC, yes. Ready to go. No work to do. Straight shot to Florence. Over.
0: All right, I understand. There'll be signal indication there, over.
1: Signal indication, thank you.
0: Thank you. That's my turn.
1: M410, 8 hour, over.

0: you lined up all the way to the signal.
1: Lined up all the way. Make sure you show that missile, make its way, getting those cars in that house right now.
0: I hear you.
1: We'd have made it if it wasn't for that.

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Over. Yeah, go ahead. Over. Go ahead, 725.

You are showing clear of the north end of Offerman. Over. Thank you. That's right.

0: 8 tire to the EO 15. If you want to follow that gentleman up T-12 there, we'll go out to North Connection and double back to this T-13.
1: Right. North Connection backing up to that T-13. Copy that.
0: Yeah. You want to buzz up that dispatcher and job brief with him on the way there, let him know what's going on. I send him a team's message, but I can't promise you you'll have a signal, but be looking.
1: Yeah.

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1: Bevan Hornsby.
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0: Alright, M410, lead into 7417, Mr. Spate has permission to NSW on work started just sub AM583.5 to AM585.3, men equipped to clear, authorized speed, over.
1: I understand M410-21, lead engine 7417, engineer Spade has permission to enter WB Horns' work authority, adjusted sub AM583.5, AM585.3. 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
0: That's correct, 1516.
1: 1516, thank you, Mr. Horns.

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0: EO 15 to the 21, come in there.
1: Yeah, we're going down P12 here. We need to swing out and go back and pick up P13 and make the frame solid. Put the light on.
0: Alright, fellas, signal indication. I got you going the wrong way. You're going off North Connection. Alright, I'll get you a signal off the North Connection here.
1: You ready for us to come on out?
0: Yeah, I will be. Put it up the wrong way. I had to come off, I had to signal off straight B, but as soon as it times out, I'll get you one off the North Connection.
1: Alright.
0: Jetty's up.

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2: Clear. St. Taylor River Main Track. Side 417, northbound.

410 clear southern on 7 Main Stretch, set 417 northbound. Got that 3 step back to 30.

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0: Thanks, sir.

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2: EO 15, is there a ride down there with you?
0: No.
2: ATI East End, the C-13 up there. 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

0: at EO15. 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EO15 engineer, you copy, that's good.
1: That's right, stop it.
0: You're line back to T13. Okay.

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0: Yeah, clear my override to point. The line back towards T-13 there. That was 10 cars, 10 to me.
1: Good line, override 10.

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1: Yes, sir.
0: 1542 DSP.
1: 1542, that's DSP.
0: That is correct. All right, we thank you, man.
1: Yes.

0: All right, two more, 4761. One more car.
1: Equipment defect detector. Milepost 573.9er. 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

0: You're in the shower. All right, yeah, we're the right back to the same. You're all done with your work trip to Offerman.
1: Yeah.
0: All right, where are you headed, thanks. Straight the way across. Here we go. 410 will be passing the south end of Offerman shortly here, and that'll be your signal.
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0: 627, pick you up. 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
1: I got three steps. 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
1: Central flight, come on out to Loaf Yard, get on our train, and get out of town.
0: Come on, permission. You also, when you get around there, you got a bad order. 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
1: I'll be right there. Did you already talk to Car Inspector about the EOT?
0: EOT already on. Getting my on and off here, class 3, ready to roll.
1: All right, I'll be right there.

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0: 725, Mr. Hornsville.
1: Got that same lead engine number, Mr. Duffy?
0: Yes, sir. Got that 3022 southbound.
1: All right, give me just a second. I'll call you right back.

0: All right, L725, lead engine 3022, Mr. Stafford has permission to enter WB Horn's Work Authority, Jessica Sub, AM583.5 to AM585.3, been equipped to clear, authorized speed, over.
1: I'm just holding on, send
0: That's correct, 1614,
1: I believe you said.
0: Yeah, that's right, 1614.
1: Oh, I appreciate it. We're coming up the hill now.

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1: Thanks, Brock.

0: 5.
1: Munich

0: JD, dispatch Jacksonville's answering.
1: EO 1521.
0: EO 1521, come in now.
1: Yeah, that's right, you know, we're solid. Connections on the head, we're almost at the
0: James Town. I'm sorry, what was that?
1: The train's solid, conductors on the head, we're almost at James Town.
0: All right. Want to do a job brief yet, over?
1: Sure, you ready?
0: I'm ready, over.
2: 618 there, we got a light out here if you're ready. 61, he's up here, Nickel Street, let me get to 725 on that. He's going to come in 9 and you'll come in 10, drop the DP in 10 and we'll shove on top of his cars in 9.
3: I understand, waiting on that, getting in the way, look.

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1: 946.
0: Y'all got the bad order there? 946.
1: 946, MCX or something like that.
0: Yeah, just wanted to make sure you had the car number. Thank you.

0: 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Milepost 591.5.
1: Four fifty seven, 5 track 231, lead them out.
2: Thank you.

0: keep creeping around this north connection there, Scott.
1: Yeah, you can ease up there, come up towards the ladder there, just stay through that power crossover, they coming through you.

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1: He is about four of them.

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I'm under 4 on the 7209.

0: 125 fuel to ease them down right there, tie them down right there. Trying to reach 10 there, 161. There to PTI, I'm going to need your assistance on the west end of R9 to help protect the shove.
1: All right.
2: She got three steps on the 7209 if you need it.
3: This is JD, Dispatch Jackson, EO
2: 1521.
3: Go ahead, over.
2: Come to Channel 20, got a constant discrepancy, over.
3: Okay.
1: Yeah, if you need it, you got it. Don't worry about it.
2: All right, guys. I'm guessing this is just they didn't close this thing out right, because you comboed up with a manifest train, correct? Oh.
3: Yeah, that's right.
2: We got, I mean, showing the manifest, I guess, that was from 1 to, 94, right? That's the head end of the train.
3: Yeah, 95, yeah.
2: The only thing I care about is your hazmat. You got your 168, just run down the car positions on your 168, if you would, over.

0: Bill's, the first one's a 26, 27. I'm not really sure what you want me to do here. I said, you know, they didn't give us a work order that's all together. It was too different. So, I don't know what heads or tails is. So. As far as I know, like I said, the head end of the train is the 514, and, you know, line 26 is the line 26, 7, 8, 9, 30. Anyway, what do you need? I don't know what you need.
1: Do you have a CT-168 with you, Owen?
0: That would be correct, Owen.
1: What positions are your hazmat cars then, Owen?
0: 26, 27, 28, 29, 30, 31, 32, 33, 52, 53, 54, 58, 59, 63, 76, and the last one is 87.
1: None of that's matching up here, Owen.

0: showing 16 hazmat, though.
1: All right, send the fuel 9. Need about 5 more spots.
2: What'd you say,
1: Jareel?
2: You
1: got to
2: step
0: down. Need about 5 more of them. All right, 5. 67, 68, 69, 70, 71, 72, 73, 92, 93, 94. Over.

0: say, Jareel, you got to step down.
1: Need about five more of them.
0: All right, bye.
2: 67, 68, 69, 70, 71, 72, 73, 92, 93, 94, over.
3: Now, you really think I can write those numbers down that fast, huh?
2: And anyway, top 209, no rush. Now.
1: JD's up.

0: Dispatcher Jacksonville, you have 1521 of them. Come back to channel 20. All right, well, let's do it this way. I'm gonna deal with your 168, and then that's it. I mean, you making sure that's right. Do you have, did you get an alert on your tablet for constant discrepancy over?
1: No.
0: But you could pull up to look at that, see if it has corrected it over.
1: Well, I got a camera shot, but I mean, I'm not sure. I know what you mean.
2: 3022 back to you if you need it. It's got about 4,000 gallons in it.
0: So, I gave you those car numbers. So, your 14th car should be a TI. MX 19139. That's 19139. Do you have paperwork on that?
1: 972 to 0
0: TIMX 19116. Over.
1: All right, got that. Go ahead.
0: 19, UTLX 212382. UTLX 212382.
1: I got it. Yep, next one.
0: 32. GATX 225459. GATX 225459.
1: Okay, I got it. 32. All right. What's the next one?
0: 43. GATX 65630. 65630.
1: All right. Got it. 43. All right.
0: Guys, just keep on coming. GATX. And so the next one is 66. It's GATX 221442. That's 221442.
1: Okay, I got that one.
0: 67. ETHX 100547. 100547.
1: Okay, I got that one too.
0: 68, GATX 220966, 220966.
1: Okay, I got that one too.
0: 69, CBTX 738325. That's CBTX 738325.
1: All right, I got that one too.
0: 70. TILX 311556. 311556.
1: What number was that?
0: 7070.
1: Alright, next one.
0: 71. ETHX 100521. 100521.
1: Alright, next one.
0: 72, ETPX, Echo Tango Papa X-Ray, 200353. Over.
1: All right, I got that one. Next one.
0: 3, TCBX, Tango Charlie Bravo X-Ray, 305155. 305155. Over.
1: There's 73.
0: Correct.
1: All right, next one.
0: 92, TIMX 19151, 19151, over.
1: All right, next one.
0: 93, AITX 220551, 320-551, over.
1: All right, and this is the last one. Next.
0: We're NDYX, November Delta Yankee X-ray. 113-535, 113-535, over.
1: I got it. What was the position again? What number?
0: 94 there.
1: All right, I got them all wrote down, all adjusted.
0: The way build on all that stuff, correct? Over.
1: Yeah, oh yeah, yeah. I got all the information on them, yeah.
0: All right. That works for me. That's all that really, I'm thinking really kind of matters here. So here we go.

Yes, go ahead. No, leave the DP in here. DP in here, we're going to shove 11.

15-21, clear, over. Set 1-6, main 1-22, 47-1.

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I got one doubling out here. When he gets cleared, you'll have permission on the pony.

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1: GE dispatcher taxiable, over.
2: 441, ready for a little brief with you.
1: Go ahead with the briefing, over.
2: I got a EM44121, Botter and Randolph on duty 1630, carrying bullet in 36321. We got two locomotives, a 7209 in the head, on the head with 1900 gallons and a 5109 second out. It's got 1800 gallons. We got 11,028 tons, 106 cars, 78 loads, 28 empty, 6442 on the footage, PTC, TO, up and operable, nothing limited tractive effort, and I got to stop momentarily, do a class 3, get the light armed up, and then we'll be ready to go on to Baldwin.
1: All right, sounds good. Be signaling the keys, Norm.
2: All right, thanks, sir. Here we go.

0: 41, conductor, engineer, over.
1: Over.
0: You on your way to Brunel there on Butter?
1: Yeah, that's right.
0: Right, I'll jump on the board. Understood.
1: All right.
2: I got it set out there, Spencer.

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0: Sir. Runners up 20 down. See if I can get them turned around. Shift.

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0: Yankee Dispatch, Jacksonville.
1: M441-21, while we were pulling up here to stop and do the brake test, I made an application and we had a snapshot. It shot the brakes, the head end milepost is ANA 588.6, and the rear of the train is in the yard there, the emergency crossing. Air restored on the bottom, and we're in the process of doing the class 3 now.
0: All right, air is restoring, you said.
1: Yes, sir, that's right. I got 65, as we said, right now on the bottom.
0: All right, when you take off there, it'll be restricted speed for one train length. So.
1: Restricted speed, one train length. Yes, sir, we'll do it. Thank you, sir.
0: Thank you. Roger.
2: I hope you ain't got no flat cars, huh?
3: I hear you.

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Alright, line up, clear, all back up.

0: 492 Service Center, 3D Rattler, all the west.
1: Thank you.
2: About 700 mostly.
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0: Probably get here 15.

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1: What's that first one coming across the road?
0: Be a 3047.
1: All right, come 72 track couple.
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0: All right, 26, y'all look good with the light on the bottom. 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
0: All right, appreciate it. 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

0: Then they break. 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
1: 26 with agency SXP 948. 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There we go, taxi going out.
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0: Dodge Tax, over.
1: Hey, it's that M440-121 again. The brakes shot on the train. 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Had an undesired emergency. 10-in milepost ANA 592.2. Rear end milepost ANA 591.0. Air is restoring to the rear. I don't know if we might want to talk to the yard and get another EOT. I don't know if the EOT is dumping the air on the train or what's happening.
0: You think the EOT is dumping?

0: brakes on, had an undesired emergency. Head end milepost ANA 592.2, rear end milepost ANA 591.0. Air is restoring to the rear. I don't know if we might want to talk to the yard and get another EOT. I don't know if the EOT is dumping the air on the train or what's happening.
1: You think the EOT is dumping it?
0: It could be the EOT causing doing it. There was no reason for it to happen otherwise. I mean, we were in power and the train was stretched out. I was running about 40 miles an hour when it shot. Well, we weren't running 40. I think it was probably closer to 30, but...
1: All right, when you went in the emergency there, did you feel any unusual movement in your train?
0: No, it was perfectly smooth. There was no movement.
1: You said your air is coming back up?
0: Yeah, it's coming back up. Do you want us to talk to the yard and see about getting the EOT swapped out?
1: Yeah, go ahead and give them a holler. I'll send a message as well just to hurry them along a bit. Pull it down to Braganza, and we'll probably meet you at Braganza if they're going to change it.
0: All right, pull it down to Braganza, and then we'll worry about getting it changed down there. Okay.
1: Okay, to knock down the south end of Braganza signal.
0: That's right. You can have the signal north end of Braganza.
1: South end. I'll leave the north end up. You can pull it down in between the switches there at Braganza.
0: Okay, leave the north end up. Pull it between the switches. Here we go.

Yeah, we'll head down T-10 there. We'll reach in R3 there. You drop it on T-10, we'll reach in 3 and grab that biomass and dug it back.

Clay, he would take two old nine, seven.

0: 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Detector out.
1: Mile 26 with interfere there. 948.

out of PTI. 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

Kokomo. All right, suspect.

0: 26, what agency is XD 948, got a clear. Hey, Woods, track one, dog out.
1: Getting here.

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1: Thank you. I'll go with
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3: Yeah, 4, 4, 9, 4.

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1: Five of them.

We're going to have to do your own brake test on them cars there. Car inspector won't go in that R3 there, and they got to lock it out to do it there. 492, you're probably going to have to check them out yourself.

0: And I said ain't ready yet. 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They know that. They was told on the call everything had to be put together. Keep on with it. Please. Bring that one on in. We'll get a pre-group here in a minute.
1: Hey, Paulie. No, no.
0: I'll let you in when I get a hold of our guys.

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1: Go ahead and just say 49, 48, no defects. 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
1: Rouse Yard, Etow. 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
1: Swing at 492, that's your signal. I'm going to bring you back through the pocket now, back to your cut, so you'll have to get a little bit higher than you did going in there.

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1: Let's do a roll by good class. 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
1: 441 over.
0: Yes, where y'all, where's y'all bottom at, you know?
1: Bottom is probably about 4,000 feet south of the north end of the
0: coast. Do we out here? We out here?

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1: JD, this is Special Jackson, Fasca.
2: AM 209-20, permission for brief with takeoff on 10-11.
1: Yeah, permission to park there. Did you did your job brief?
2: No, I need a job brief there, and if you'll take it.
1: Yeah, I'm ready for it.
2: 209-20, got bulletin 3-6-519, 8 messages, doubly right on duty, 1710, got lead engine 947 and 842, 1700 gallon fuel, both of them all head and power. We had 70 loads, 2 inches, 6737 on the sun, 7938 on the lean. No restrictions, no constraints, plenty of power, PTCTO's working, 7 days up to date. Going following and head on to Moncrief, folks.
1: All right, dude, I got first spark for you staying south of the house, okay, first junction.
2: I have a missed spark there. When they talk to that JE, are you going to let him know?
1: I'll let him know. It looks like he's got a 492 lit up to come out, so I don't know if he'll take that down and get you all out first or what's going on, but I'll let him know.
2: All right, appreciate it.
1: All right, we go. JD's out.

0: M209, approach Rice Junction track, number 2. Right?
1: Oh, epic Prius.
0: Where y'all hanging out?

0: Ontario.
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0: Vets arbete.
1: 457.
0: Yeah, number one, be out and come out the west end of the ship.
1: Yeah, come on, T-21 you can use. I mean, T-20 you can use.
0: All right, here we go.
1: Man, y'all have a bad order, I believe, 457. Let me be checking on it.
0: All right, we'll get back with you. We're going to holler and get out of the shop over here. Just make sure we get it.
1: All right.
0: Five 57 to the service center.

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2: here at South Y. You want to get us by there?
3: 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Well, I got you on here, though. I need to give you a restricted speed message.
2: Okay, all right. If you want to talk to him, we'll stay right here. Let us know when you're ready.
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1: All right, I got a 0489
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0: Yeah, loaded up on Haley, ready to go west, stay west, though.
1: 221 over.
2: Still on the way to the lot.
1: 72928 over.
0: Go ahead, up.
1: Get him across, I can get you going. Give me your milepost, I'll give you this ET1.
0: NB587.0S, right on the copy of it.
1: 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CSXD947. Employee right. Circle 111, do not exceed restricted speed between the ANA592.2 and the ANA591.7 on the main track due to the previous train on emergency. Over.
0: But you said 592. What was the first one?
1: 592.2 to the 591.7.
0: All right, got you there. Do not see the following speed, or do not see restricted speed from the ANA592.2 to 591.7 due to train in emergency.
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3: You got 492 on you as well. Four 9 2 21 over.

0: 7431, we got a 4418, a 4013, and a 3380, all have over 4,000 gallons of fuel. Got a 67 load, 41 inches, 9,538 tons, 6,781 feet. No restrictions, on key train, no working route. PPC and PO's working, counting the day is good, over.
1: All right, signal indication there, over.
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2: I'm out of the phone area.
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0: Hi, buddy. 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

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Circle line 10, dispatch your message 14942 as an all over. Line 10, dispatch your message 14942 as an all over.

All correct. 1852, 1852, GSY, over. 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
1: All right. Where you gonna say it at?
0: If there's room, you can put it in LO9 there.
1: All right.

0: 243, Mike Tyler.
1: 457.
0: Yeah, there's some cars out here on the AL-10. Got them bite orders we can just set it on top of it?
1: Yeah, if there's room.
0: All right. Yeah, we got room. I don't know what them cars were.
1: That'd be a good place for it.

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1: Out of Y-297, what's our update?
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0: 4921 and then 7431, clear homestead, both ends north out.
1: Come on.

0: 8-3 there. I hear you, sir. Old Fed Sap Tower, how are you?
1: Swing at 4-5-7.
0: There we go now.

0: Charlotte 8, sir.
1: Glad to come out of east into our train.
0: All right, head east there, 457's swinging out right now around there, so talk to me before you come out on the T-20 there. Talk to me at T-24.
1: All right, talk to you again before we come.
0: To CTI, come to the 8 tower here. I got a box and the elevator needs to go to B tower.

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0: 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Clear to go, Hump Sit. 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
1: 31 release at 3 step. 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The
0: train, any damage? Yeah, leave them in the clear, about 5. Someone will get rid of it. All right, I'll get something in there. 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
0: Yeah, that's right, 8 to a point.
1: I'll back it up, 8.

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0: Yeah, you got 3-step, 231.

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1: Battle six.
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1: How's Brunel sound?
0: That'll work, sir.

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That is...

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1: 796, permission out when they clear you.
0: All right, permission out when they clear, thank you.

0: Dispatch Jacksonville.
1: Five minutes left, Mayor J. Job briefing, you ready, sir?
0: Whatever your job briefing, over.
1: Here, there, I got 457-21, got eyes from Coleman on duty at 1830 hours, got bulletin number 36664. Got a total of two motors, both of them head in today. Got a 231 and a 992, both with about 4,500 gallons. Got 105 cars, 71 loads, 34 inches, about 9,400 tons, about 7,400 feet. PTC, TO's, operating. Counter day's been done, no restrictions, ready to head south.
0: All right, be single indication, over.
1: Here we come, sir.
0: That's right.
2: Go ahead. Gotcha.